Whether you're up for work or because of worry, we're here for you. Premier Gospel, music that brings joy to your soul.

prayer from the Psalms. I am like an olive tree flourishing in the house of God. I trust in God's unfailing love forever and ever. For what you have done, we will always praise you in the presence of your faithful people. 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Amen.

0: of you.
1: This is Levi from Woking, and I would like to share a verse. The verse I would like to share is Matthew chapter 2 from verses 1 to 5. After Jesus was born in Bethlehem in Judea, during the time of King Herod, Magi from the east came to Jerusalem and asked, "Who is the one who has been born King of the Jews? We saw his star when it rose and have come to worship him." When King Herod heard this, he was disturbed, and all Jerusalem with him. When he had called together all the people's chief priests and teachers of the law, he asked them where the Messiah was to be born. "In Bethlehem in Judea," they replied, "for this is what the prophet has written: By you, Bethlehem, in the land of Judea, and by no means least among the rulers of Judea, for out of you will come a ruler who will shepherd my people Israel." Amen, and have a blessed day.

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1: All I know is that God I serve is worthy to be praised. All I can say is, Lord, you're my everything. Praise waiteth for thee.

0: Come on, I need some folk who know that God is worthy in the building to give him some worthy praise.
1: The seventh part of Psalm 119. None. Your word is a lamp to guide my feet and a light for my path. I've promised it once and I'll promise it again. I will obey your righteous regulations. I have suffered much, O Lord. Restore my life again as you promised. Lord, accept my offering of praise and teach me your regulations. My life constantly hangs in the balance, but I will not stop obeying your instructions. The wicked have set their traps for me, but I will not turn from your commandments. Your laws are my treasure. They are my heart's delight. I am determined to keep your decrees to the very end.

0: Samek. I hate those with divided loyalties, but I love your instructions. You are my refuge and my shield. Your word is my source of hope. Get out of my life, you evil-minded people, for I intend to obey the commands of my God. Lord, sustain me as you have promised, that I may live. Do not let my hope be crushed. Sustain me, and I will be rescued. Then I will meditate continually on your decrees. But you have rejected all who stray from your decrees. They are only fooling themselves. You skim off the wicked of the earth like scum. No wonder I love to obey your laws. I tremble in fear of you. I stand in awe of your regulations. Ayin. Don't leave me to the mercy of my enemies, for I have done what is just and right. Please guarantee a blessing for me. Don't let the arrogant oppress me. My eyes strain to see your rescue, to see the truth of your promise fulfilled. I am your servant. Deal with me in unfailing love, and teach me your decrees. Give discernment to me, your servant, then I will understand your laws. Lord, it is time for you to act, for these evil people have violated your instructions. Truly, I love your commands more than gold, even the finest gold. Each of your commandments is right. That is why I hate every false way.
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0: A prayer from the Psalms. Hear us, Lord, our plea is just. Listen to our cry. Hear our prayer. It does not rise from deceitful lips. We call on you, our God, for you will answer us. Turn your ear to us and hear our prayers. Show us the wonders of your great love, you who saved us by your right hand. Keep us as the apple of your eyes. Hide us in the shadow of your wings. Amen.
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0: A prayer from the Psalms. 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The Lord makes firm the steps of those who delight in him. 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

This is Levi from Wiking, and I would like to say Psalm 23. The Lord is my shepherd. I shall not want. He makes me lie down in green pastures. He leads me beside the still waters. He refreshes my soul. For his name's sake, even though I walk through the darkest valley, I will not fear for you, for he is with me. His rod and staff, they protect me. He prepares a table in the presence of my enemies. Surely goodness and mercy shall follow us all the days of our life, and we shall dwell in the house of the Lord forever. Amen.

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No wonder I obey them. The teaching

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0: A prayer from the Psalms. Keep us safe, O God, for in you we take refuge. Apart from you, we have no good thing. We keep our eyes always on you, Lord. With you at our right hand, we shall not be shaken. Our hearts are glad and our tongues rejoice. Our body will also rest secure, because you have not abandoned us to the realm of the dead, nor will you let your faithful ones see decay. You make known to us the path of life. You fill us with joy in your presence, with eternal pleasures in your right hand. Amen.
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0: The ninth part of Psalm 119. 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Answer me, Lord. 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I cry out for help and put my hope in your words. 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In your faithful love, O Lord, hear my cry. Let me be revived by following your regulations. 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They live far from your instructions. But you are near, O Lord, and all your commands are true. I have known from my earliest days that your laws will last forever. Resh. 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The wicked are far from rescue, for they do not bother with your decrees. Lord, how great is your mercy! Let me be revived by following your regulations. Many persecute and trouble me, yet I have not swerved from your laws. Seeing these traitors makes me sick at heart, because they care nothing for your word. See how I love your commandments, Lord. Give back my life because of your unfailing love. The very essence of your words is truth. All your just regulations will stand forever.
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0: A prayer from the Psalms. Keep us safe, our God, for in you we take refuge. Apart from you, we have no good thing. We keep our eyes always on you, Lord. With you at our right hand, we shall not be shaken. Our hearts are glad and our tongues rejoice. Our body also will rest secure because you will not abandon us to the realm of the dead, nor will you let our faithful ones see decay. You make known to us the path of life. You fill us with joy in your presence, with eternal pleasures in your right hand. Amen.
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Your love, Lord, reaches to the heavens. 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Amen.

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Thank you, Jesus. 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

He that watches over you neither slumbers nor sleep. God is with you. You are never alone. You will not fail. Jehovah hides you. 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

0: The 10th part of Psalm 119. Shin. Powerful people harass me without cause, but my heart trembles only at your word. I rejoice in your word like one who discovers a great treasure. I hate and abhor all falsehood, but I love your instructions. I will praise you 7 times a day because all your regulations are just. Those who love your instructions have great peace and do not stumble. I long for your rescue, Lord, so I have obeyed your commands. I have obeyed your laws, for I love them very much. Yes, I obey your commandments and laws, because you know everything I do. Tau. O Lord, listen to my cry. Give me the discerning mind you promised. Listen to my prayer. Rescue me as you promised. Let praise flow from my lips, for you have taught me your decrees. Let my tongue sing about your word, for all your commands are right. Give me a helping hand, for I have chosen to follow your commandments. O Lord, I have longed for your rescue, and your instructions are my delight. Let me live so I can praise you, and may your regulations help me. I have wandered away like a lost sheep. Come and find me, for I have not forgotten your commands.
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1: I gotta be honest, I don't know. This time I don't have the answers. I'm just out here trusting God. Sing, Monica. Why?

A prayer from the Psalms. Lord, our Lord, how majestic is your name in all the earth. You have set your glory in the heavens. Through the prayers of children and infants, you have established a stronghold against your enemies, to silence the foe and the avenger. When we consider your heavens, the work of your fingers, the moon and the stars, which you have set in place, what is mankind that you are mindful of them? Human beings, that you care for them. You've made us a little lower than the angels and crowned us with glory and honor. You've made us rulers over the works of your hands. You put everything under our feet, all flocks and herds and the animals of the wild, the birds in the sky and the fish in the sea, all that swim the paths of the seas. Lord, our Lord, how majestic is your name in all the earth. Amen.

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prayer from the Psalms. To you, Lord, we call. You are our rock. Do not turn a deaf ear to us. Hear our cry for mercy as we call to you for help, as we lift up our hand towards your most holy place. Praise be to the Lord, for he has heard our cry for mercy. The Lord is our strength and our shield. Our hearts trust in him, and he helps us. The Lord is the strength of his people, a fortress of salvation for his anointed ones. Save your people and bless your inheritance. Be our shepherd and carry us in your arms forever. 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
1: Good morning, good morning. I'm just so grateful to be alive, to wake up this morning. There's so many who are right now fighting for their lives in a hospital bed. 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I'm so grateful to God for waking up this morning. There's been so many sicknesses around me and some serious, serious things happening to people, and I'm truly grateful that God woke me up this morning and my baby Sekani. Love you guys and have a blessed day.
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0: Psalm 120, a song for pilgrims ascending to Jerusalem. I took my troubles to the Lord. I cried out to him, and he answered my prayer. Rescue me, O Lord, from liars and from all deceitful people. O deceptive tongue, what will God do to you? How will he increase your punishment? You will be pierced with sharp arrows and burned with glowing coals. How I suffer in far-off Meshach. It pains me to live in distant Kedar. I am tired of living among people who hate peace. I search for peace, but when I speak of peace, they want war.
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A prayer from the Psalms. To you, Lord, we call. You are our rock. Do not turn a deaf ear to us. Hear our cry for mercy as we call to you for help, as we lift our hands towards your most holy place. Praise be to the Lord, for he has heard our cry for mercy. The Lord is our strength and our shield. Our hearts trust in him, and he helps us. 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Save your people and bless your inheritance. Be our shepherd and carry us in your arms forever. Amen.

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1: 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In John 1:5 it says, "The light shines in the darkness and the darkness has not overcome it." 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Lord, help us today to allow our light to shine.
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1: Good morning, I'm Donna Birrell. Sir Keir Starmer is preparing for a crucial weekly cabinet meeting where some members of his top team are reportedly going to tell him to resign. More than 70 of his MPs want him to quit following last week's disastrous election results. However, the Housing and Work and Pension Secretaries are both saying he should fight on. Iran is warning the US that its armed forces are ready to respond to any aggression. Donald Trump has said the ceasefire between the two countries is on life support. President Trump says he'll raise the case of jailed Christian media tycoon and pro-democracy campaigner Jimmy Lai during talks with Chinese President Xi Jinping this week in Beijing. 38 anti-Christian hate crimes were recorded in Europe last month, and only learners and not instructors can book driving tests from today. And those are your headlines.
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3: Today, a cold and bright start, but it will cloud over from the north through the morning. A cloudy start to the afternoon with a few light showers locally, but this will clear to sunshine later. That's in Birmingham. Londinium says, a cold and bright start. Cloud over from the north through the morning, cloudy in the early afternoon with an odd light shower locally, but this cleared to leave some sunshine later. Today's high in London is 16 degrees, Birmingham is 14 degrees, light rain and a moderate breeze in Birmingham, and sunny intervals and a gentle breeze in Londinium. Let's do this.
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3: Good morning! I greet you in the mighty and wonderful and awesome and tremendous name of Jesus. My name is Theo Manderson, and Akwaba to Gospel Breakfast right here on Premier Gospel, your voice of UK gospel. Hope you're well. Hope you're blessed. Hope you had a magnificent Monday. Looking forward to a tremendous Tuesday. And if you're not, why not? Giving God thanks for waking up for another day. Today is Tuesday, the time is 7:01, the date is the 12th of May already. May is looking like it won't run out of the door before it even starts. And how was your Monday? Did you have a good day yesterday? Tell me all about it. Hit me up 0303-040-1111. Want to know what you did get up to yesterday and what you're looking forward to today. You got anything nice planned for this morning? Are you off to work or you're at work already? Where are you at in your day? Hit me up. Just say good morning. Let's just say good morning this morning. And if you have a scripture that's been blessing you, or you woke up to a scripture, verse of scripture, hit us up, man. Get us a little prayer for this morning as well. Get us something to get us going. And talking about getting the show going, let's get going.
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2: 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Yeah, I ain't trying to slide back before I react, take to the throne. 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Please leave me alone. 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
1: 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Please leave me alone. Before I start casting out these demons. Got it flooded, flooded, flooded, flooded, flooded, flooded.

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Tell the enemy, say, yo, leave me alone. Maybe just I wake up and I just stretch up myself here and bother me. Move and quit. That's what she's basically saying. This is Gospel Breakfast with me, Theo Manderson, here sitting in for the beat. She's off to Portugal. Did you see what happened yesterday? Did you hear the pasta that was going on with how Tola dealt with Belinda? That he's one of those guys that phones up and doesn't wish her good luck or nothing nice. Just, I hope he landed safely, and then he went into it. Hope she swam in fungi and all kind of things. Are you one of those people that do that when people are on holiday? I just don't want to see your pictures. Don't send me the pictures and it's cold outside, but it's all good. Good morning to you if you're just waking up. The time is 7:09. Hope you're feeling fine this morning. Just want to know how your day's been. What you got planned for today? Anything nice? You got a meeting? Maybe it's your birthday. Hit me up 0303-040-1111. I don't get a lot of messages from Birmingham, but I don't know. If you do send a message and tell me if you're in Birmingham, I'd like to speak to someone from Birmingham. I think Joanne yesterday is from Birmingham. She got a Birmingham accent anyway, so she could have been in London. I don't know. I know a lot of people in London from Birmingham. So, yeah, my goddaughter's mum. So hit me up, man. Tell me, how was it like? How you doing? How you enjoying the station? All of that stuff. I want to have a communication. I want to talk to somebody this morning. So 0303-040-1111. That's the number to call as well if you want to talk to me or you want to talk to us on air. But I just want to know, what's your plans for today? Anything nice? Or have you woken up to a scripture that's been blessing your heart, touching you? You want to encourage somebody today or there's been feeling courage? Hit me up, man. 0303-040-1111. And how was your Monday? Just want to know your day. Get your day started. Yeah, we can do that. Amen and amen. In fact, I'm going to keep you waking up. If you like things like Jackie Hill Perry, don't forget join Miss Tanique tomorrow for hip hop session. Let me get you guys moving again. You ready to keep moving if you're just waking up and you're a bit tired and the youngsters don't want to get up and get ready for bed? Wanna wake up? Let's wake up, man. Come on. Here's St. Finnegan. He's saying, look at what?

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1: Hello, my name is Sabrina Glenn, Women's Ministry Leader at Ark North London Church, and this is your Spirit Charge for today. I want to encourage you today not to dim your light in a world that seems to be growing darker each day. With bad news everywhere we turn, this is not the time to hide your light. In Matthew 5:16 says, "Let your light shine before others so that they may see your good works and give glory to your Father who is in heaven." 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Spreading the good news of the gospel wherever we find ourselves, giving hope to the hopeless and allowing the word of God to shine through our lives. In John 1:5 it says, "The light shines in the darkness and the darkness has not overcome it." People of God, I want to remind you not to dim your light, but let it shine brightly. Lord, help us today to allow our light to shine.
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That's Miss Lindy saying, move. Move yourself. Get yourself moving. Get yourself moving. Miss Anita. How are you doing, Miss Anita? You good? Said it was her birthday. Not her birthday. Her. Let me get it right. Akwaba, Brother Theo and Brother Tola and the HPM family. God is good. My eldest granddaughter, Tyler, was 19 yesterday. Happy 19th birthday. That's why you never texted yesterday, Anita. Well, I'm to you. You never tell me say it was a birthday. We could have prayed for her and all these things. But it's all right, sis. Now I'm going to go down that road there. Yesterday is gone. It's a brand new day. So we give God thanks. And celebrated today a 40 years since me in my job. 40 years. My granny ride a motorbike. Sorry. 40 years. My gosh. Anita, you must be the managing director. You must be the person. You open up the... That's why you're there early, because you opening the door and stuff, everybody. 40 years. My gosh. I'm truly blessed going out to celebrate later. P.S. Tola. Where's for Tola? Tola, it's for you, Tola. If you behave yourself, boss on reggae for me in the day, yeah. Thanks. I got a song lined up for you. I got a song lined up. She goes... So for the English people, let me translate. She goes, boss a reggae tune. Put on a reggae tune for me. It's my day. She said tonks, but it's thanks, okay? Just for the ones that didn't understand. I know some of the West Africans say, Theo, I love when you speak patois, but I don't know exactly what you're saying. So I thought I'd put it in English terms, in the King's English. Amen? Was that the King's English for now? Anita, can you enlighten us? What you've been doing for 40 years? I want to know what you had for 40. 40 years is a long time, innit? My granny. So, yeah. Please enlighten us what you do for 40 years. And you must enjoy it. You must really enjoy it. Young people, when you find something you enjoy, and I see they're 40 years and Anita's in there dancing at the place. That's why they allow you to dance, Anita. That's why they allow you to dance around the place. Who's going to argue with someone that's been working at the place 40 years? And I know Anita's one of them people that tell them, say, yo, we've been here before you were even born. Anita, you want to dance? Let's do some dancing. Let's do some dancing. Good morning, everybody. Hot Porridge Massive. Hey. The boss man, he was on overnight. He's sitting in the corner. Got his hat on his head. He said, must be cold. I know the feeling, boss. I know the feeling. Hey. I'm looking for a verse of scripture. Give me someone, send me a verse of scripture now. I want a verse of scripture, man. Let's get this day moving. Good morning, young people, juniors. Are you on the way to school? And all those got an exam today. I want you lot to dance. Get yourself relaxed. Come on. Don't stress. God's got you. We ask the Lord to bring to your remembrance all that you studied. Long as you studied, you'll be all right. Come on. Civil servant work in the deep DWP. Okay. I see you. Let's go.

Waking up Miss Ashana and Sakani this morning. I know they're like a bit of DJ Shuns and Great Man Tackett saying blessings and favour. Blessings on the live. Favour on the right. What a way to wake up in the morning, eh? You wake up. If you roll out of the bed on the left hand side, you get a blessing. If you woke up on the right, you get favour. What a thing, man. What a thing. It's Tuesday. The time is 7:35. We're just giving God thanks that we're alive in the land of the living. If you've woken up and you've woken up feeling a bit miserable, a bit not feeling 100%. Hopefully get yourself ready and you trample on the enemy's feet and say, you know what? I'm giving God thanks for a new day. Amen. You're giving God thanks for a new day. Romans 10. Let me read this one out for you. Romans 10 says, from verse 8 down to 13 says, but what does it say? That the word is near you, it is in your mouth and it is in your heart. That is the message concerning faith that we proclaim. Verse 9 says, if you declare with your mouth Jesus is Lord and believe in your heart that God raised him from the dead, you will be saved. Verse 10 goes on to say, for it is with your heart that you believe and are justified, and it is with your mouth that you profess your faith and you are saved. Verse 11 goes on to say, as scripture says, anyone who believes in him will never be put to shame. Verse 12 says, for there is no difference between Jew and Gentile. The same the Lord is, and the Lord of all richly bless all who call on him. And verse 13 goes on to say, for everyone who calls on the name of the Lord will be saved. So today, I want us to call on the name of the Lord and be saved for another day. Amen. Yes, some have said, we've been baptized 100 this year and I'm at that year. Doesn't matter. Every day is a new day. It's a new challenge. Some of us might lose our salvation today, but we're going to profess with our mouth that we are blessed and we're children of God. Amen. And while we're doing that, we're going to be dancing this morning. The time is 7:37. The youngsters are getting themselves ready, giving their parents a hard time, eating their breakfast. Maybe not eating their breakfast. If you're like my grandson, you can't find any of your shoes. Are you trying to put this there? Put that there, sir. I swear, my man, he put my bag over here this morning. I can't find it. All of that going on in the house. So we just ask the Lord to give some peace. Take a breath, parents. Lord is in control. And I'm going to give it to the Lord. In fact, we're going to just take a chill pill and say it's Tuesday. And we give God thanks for these blessings called children. But today, Lord, they might make me lose my blessing. But today, we ask for the Lord to bless us. Amen? Let me do you something like this. Let me just calm it down just a little bit for you. Ashana, me not a bishop in now. What's any with this bishop thing? On a law, me now, man? Let's do some dancing. Yeah. Sakani, wake up. As I wake up, This Generation Ministries. Good morning, Sister Hyacinth. Thank you for your prayer.

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I'm pastor and author Tom Nelson, and in my new podcast, God's Work, we're going to completely change how you think about your job. 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

Miss Sarah Tebow, my sister, how are you doing? Saying all clear. Yeah, that's a powerful testimony there. If you go on a page, you find out about her testimony. She's been given the green light. And that's for some of you who's been given the green light, who's been, you know, overcome some adversities, been not well, and the Lord's given you the green light. So that means you go on and live and shine. And she's come back shining brightly. Imagine, she's a singer. She couldn't, was able to sing. Imagine that. Oof. Imagine not being able to do that. Anita, imagine not being able to work in your job for 40 years. Imagine not able to do that. What would you do? We were just having, me and Tolly was just having a little laugh. Maggie Thatcher was your boss when you started. Imagine that. Maggie Thatcher. Hey, Charlie, that is a long, long time. Wow. Wow, wow. If you don't know what I'm talking about, Anita's saying it's her, she's texting this morning saying it was her eldest granddaughter Tyler, who's 19 yesterday, and she's celebrating 40 years today since she's been in her job. 40 years. Not even a boss can tell you anything. What's the boss name? Keir Starmer. He can't tell you nothing. He just saying job what here, and then soon get kicked out. So yeah, hope they give you more than a gold watch, you know, Anita. You need more than a gold watch. If they're giving you one, it best be a Rolex or something, so timeless piece. This is Gospel Breakfast with me, Theo Manderson. Shauna has jumped in and given me a scripture. Says, watch and pray, lest you enter into temptation. The spirit is indeed willing, but the flesh is weak. Matthew 26, verse 41. The scripture has rested on my heart heavy this morning, thinking about how simple things can draw you away from our Lord. But I rebuked it. I've worked too hard on building my relationship with God to allow the devil to steer me away. Preach it, sister. Preach it. Make them know, say, the devil can't touch you. No, can't touch you. And Miss Lady Di, I know she's looking for me, you know. She lives not far from me. She's looking for me. So when I'm walking on the road, I'm looking around the corner.

So she's putting happy Tuesday, Bishop. That's what Ashana says. Mm. Uncle Tola, the PG team and the HPM massive. It's your Tuesday. Oh, it's your Tuesday, family. So choose gratitude and have a terrific Tuesday. I love that. Oh, you're very poetic, Miss Di. So Psalms 118, verse 24 says, this is the day the Lord has made. We rejoice and be glad in it. Amen. And thank you for keeping up prayers up for the stats of pupils. My daughter and grandson are in the mix. So let's keep them prayed up, stress-free, fearless and focused, because they can do all things through Christ who strengthens them. Amen. All the young people going out there, just relax, breathe. If you put the work in, just rely on the Lord to take it out. Amen. Hope you studied. In fact, Anita, she said she wanted some reggae tune. She goes, this is what she said. Boss, one reggae tune for me in Adidea. Tonks. She put Tonks. T-O-N-K-S. So Anita, something feel. Something sweet on a Tuesday. Reggae sounds good in the sun, you know. DJ AB tonight.

0: Power. Anita, that's almost as long as you've been in the job. I still can't get over 40 years. That one's got me, boy. I tell you, 40 years. You know, the job, I do a thing. Anita, I don't know where you get these gifts from, but they're funny. They're good as well. Anita sends her dancing gifts, and she was dancing to a bit of positive. She asked for that. And she also goes on to say, Bishop Teal, you look on this bishop thing, and I don't speak too loud. You know, you don't speak things that said at me, so the Lord's listening. I mean, I want a bishop type, man. That's too heavy, man. Then wear them. I can't wear that gown, I'm too short. said, bless Bishop Teal, me say, me a bless say, Tyler, and make me a breakfast plantain, omelette, and a piece of hard old bread. Mm-mm, I come at your house, I say, tada, I say, tande. You know, at work today then. Oh, you say a day off, innit? 40 years, of course they're going to give you the day off, man. My gosh, what a breakfast. What are you having for breakfast? Today is... I like this. Tola has done a What's Your Flavor that's going to get your flavor going. It's all from the Bible. I know you like the Bible. It's from the Bible. It's asking about a personal mentor. Who would be your personal mentor? I want you to think about that and then hit me up. 0303-040-1111. Who would be your personal mentor from the Bible? Interesting. Tola, you've done a good job with this one, my brother. You've done a good one. They're not going to come for you, this one. They're not going to come for you. But they still might come for you. I might play that clip from yesterday with Belinda so they can come for him again. This got the news coming up.
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1: Good morning, I'm Donna Birrell. Sir Keir Starmer is preparing for a crucial weekly cabinet meeting where some members of his top team are reportedly going to tell him to resign. More than 70 of his MPs want him to quit following last week's disastrous election results. However, the Housing and Work and Pension Secretaries are both saying he should fight on. Iran is warning the US that its armed forces are ready to respond to any aggression. Donald Trump has said the ceasefire between the two countries is on life support. President Trump says he'll raise the case of jailed Christian media tycoon and pro-democracy campaigner Jimmy Lai during talks with Chinese President Xi Jinping this week in Beijing. 38 anti-Christian hate crimes were recorded in Europe last month, and only learners and not instructors can book driving tests from today. And those are your headlines.
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2: Weather check.
3: Today's weather, cloud and bright start, but with cloud over from the north through the morning, a cloudy start to the afternoon with a few light showers locally, but this will clear to sunshine later. That's Birmingham. Londinium. It says a cloud and bright start, a cold and bright start, but it will cloud over from the north through the morning. Cloudy in the early afternoon with the odd light shower locally, but this will clear to leave some sunshine later. They're both very similar, but Birmingham is 14 degrees high and London is 16 degrees at sunny intervals and a gentle breeze.
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3: That's right, it's me, Theo Manderson, right here on your Premier Gospel. So it's What's Your Flavour Tuesday. And the question we're asking you today is, it's not even a hard one, it's not a nut thing. It's actually quite a nice one. Tola's done a nice job with you guys today. He's been very nice. I don't know what's happened. Maybe he's had some sweets and woken up in a good mood. It says, we're going to be diving into something fun, maybe a little inspiring. If you could pick any Bible character, listen to this. Let me turn this down just a little bit. Turn it down just a little bit so you can hear me nice and clearly. It says, if you could pick any Bible character to be your personal mentor, who would you choose and why? Would you want Solomon's wisdom, Esther's courage, or Peter's boldness? Message in your answer and let us know what lesson you would love to learn from them. 0303-040-1111. The time is 8:04. If you're running out the door, turn up this one before you do this. As B would say, you know what time it is.
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0: I hope you enjoyed your track of the week, Over the World. You can keep up with me on all socials, PerrinChrist_music on Instagram, PerrinChristMusic on YouTube, and you can head over to TikTok at PerrinChrist. 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

0: there with a bit of Grace Frillers. Raise your hand. I hope you was raising your hand to that one. That one has brought back some memories, boy. I tell you that old school thing are gone again. This is Gospel Breakfast with me, Theo Manderson. Asking you is Wisdom Wednesday. Not Wisdom Wednesday, sorry. What's your flavor Tuesday? So we're asking a simple question. Who would be, if you were to get Bible character, who would your Bible character be to be your personal mentor? Would he be a personal mentor? Would he be Solomon? Would it be Esther? Would it be Peter for his boldness? What would you say? Andrew in Streatham has jumped in. He says it has to be David or Elisha, the prophets. But why? Why you want to prophesy? And also, sorry, Andrew, you also read that in this morning's message. It says, good morning, Sir Theo Toller and Hot Porridge Massive. Akwaba, yesterday's duty called on systems and networks. How is everyone? Hope Toller hasn't been scratching the records too much. Not yet, not yet, not yet. And as Art says, Toller gone to get the toasted rolls from the premier restaurant. I wish. Toller get the toasted rolls. But Andrew, tell me why David or Elisha the prophets? Tell me why. Why? What would you want to glean from them? What would you like, you know, what would you like them to encourage you or mentor you with? I'll tell you who my one would be in a bit later on. I got a couple that I would like, but one, yeah. So tell me why. 0303-040-1111. Which Bible character or personality or would you like to be your personal mentor and why? If you had a chance to do that. So there's so many incredible stories. Some got it right, some got it wrong, but all of them had something to teach. Imagine sitting down for coffee with one of them. Who would you pick? Maybe you want to learn patience from Job or leadership from Deborah. I want to hear your choices and reasons. So imagine that. You're going to have a coffee with a Bible character. Who would that be? Now, everyone's going to say Jesus. Okay, let's remove Jesus out of the side. Let's put Jesus to the side. That's an easy one. Let's find somebody else. 0303-040-1111. Oh, I know your business. Henrietta, I'm going to do a little prayer for you in just a little bit as well. She wants prayer for her son. Praise son Samuel taking Jesus and David taking his sats. Thanks and God bless you. That's both at the different ends. Let's do this. Here's a bit of Ty Tribbett. And that track of the week was Fire Alaya Shana. I know I say like that one there. Anita, there's not too many. Choose one. Okay, I'll give you two, Anita. I'll give you two.
1: If he did it before, he could do it again. One.
0: Two.
1: Three. One, two,
0: one, let me hear you sing. Three.

Samuel Bella and Mr. Emmanuel Smith saying, highest praise belong to Jesus. This is Gospel Breakfast here with me, Theo Manderson, sitting in the big chair for the lovely Queen Bee, who's sitting in the sunshine, getting warmed. I don't know if it's warm yet. It's time over there. Same time over there. So not too early. So I'm asking you a question today. I'm asking you a big question today. The question I'm asking is, if you could choose any Bible character to be your personal mentor, who would it be and why? Would you want Solomon's wisdom, Esther's courage, Peter's boldness, or someone else's faith? What would you say? So Andrew in Streatham, he jumped in and he said to me, he said David or Elisha, the prophet. He said, David, because of what he went through and did not leave the Lord's side. He also loved praying. He also knew how to encourage himself or pick himself up. 1 Samuel 30 verse 6. And Elisha, is it because his discernment is, he was always, sorry, because of his discernment, he always heard the Lord well. I like that. So you want to hear the Lord well. I hear that. And Sharina? Am I saying her name right? You don't have to say it with an accent. You can't say Sharina. Sharina. Yeah, man. Arena. Them call Arena. Arini. Okay. Sorry. So Jamaican team. Says, Grand Rising, Theo. It's Sharina here. I'd like to be mentored by Deborah. She was a leader, headstrong and decisive. If I could have two mentors, then it would also be James. James would help me to be able to rejoice in every situation, give thanks for everything, live with integrity, joy, faith, and trust. Ooh, I like those two, man. I like that. 0303-040-1111. Anita, I get to you in just a little bit. Anita's still dancing and celebrating 40 years. And Tyler, celebrating 19th birthday yesterday. And Henrietta, your children shall be blessed. And all those children who are going off to school, going to do the exams, SATs, whatever situation it may be, we ask the Lord just to give you peace. His peace that surpasses all understanding. And also bring to your remembrance, the forefront of your remembrance, to your lips, to your mouth, to your whole being, what subjects you've been studying and putting in the works for, that all shall come to pass and it shall be above your expectation, because the Lord is the head and not the tail. So whatever you expected, you will get a double portion of that. So if it's expecting a B, you'll get an A plus plus. But I know they do numbers now, 8, 9, 10, whatever it may be, you shall get more than you bargained for, because the Lord is by your side. So just relax, stay peaceful. Know that the angel of the Lord is with you and he's already laid out your pathway. And if you don't get what you don't get, don't worry about it. It just wasn't the time. Just leave it in God's hands. We'll work out in the end. This is Gospel Breakfast, talking about angels. That's what, for the young people then, or for the juniors and those going to work today as well. Just know there's angels watching over you. So whatever situation you're going into, just know there's angels there. The Lord's already prepared the table for you. He's already played out the pathway. We just have to walk in it.

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1: Hello, my name is Sabrina Glenn, Women's Ministry Leader at Ark North London Church, and this is your Spirit Charge for today. 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In Matthew 5:16 says, "Let your light shine before others so that they may see your good works and give glory to your Father who is in heaven." 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In John 1:5 it says, "The light shines in the darkness and the darkness has not overcome it." People of God, I want to remind you not to dim your light, but let it shine brightly. Lord, help us today to allow our light to shine.
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0: That's K Marie saying I smile. As that song came on, I got a phone call from a lovely young lady. Good morning, young lady. You're live on air. Who am I speaking to?
1: Anne.
0: Hello, Anne. How are you? And where are you from?
1: Wood Green.
0: Hello, Anne from Wood Green. How are you doing?
1: I'm doing good because the music is really uplifting me. Everything about the beautiful, beautiful gospel family that we've got really is inspiring.
0: Oh, God bless you. So you've called in to tell me about your, who would you like to mentor? Who would you like to mentor you?
1: I would like John, because he was given and entrusted with revelations, with the word of God and the testimony of Jesus Christ.
0: Oh, okay. So you want to get revelations and testimonies of Jesus Christ? Is that what you want to be inspired by?
1: Yeah. Because, yeah.
0: Okay.
1: So John was given that. And I most, if someone has that,
0: that knowledge and
1: qualities,
0: wisdom. Yes.
1: Knowledge and wisdom, yeah. I think that's the person I most definitely would want to have my mentor.
0: Okay, so if anybody sees Anne in Wood Green and you know she starts walking around with knowledge and wisdom, you know she's been speaking to John.
1: That's it. Yeah. I love your laugh. It's so beautiful. You have a beautiful laugh.
0: Oh, thank you. To God be the glory, man. As long as I bring you joy in the morning, that's the aim and the mission. So if I can bring you joy with my smile and my laughter, I'm blessed, man. Thank you very much for your call, Anne.
1: Thank you. Have a blessed day.
0: Have you got anything nice planned for the rest of the day? Or is this it now?
1: I'm studying at the moment, so I believe there should be another testimony with a person we should have. We should have Marcus Garvey in the Bible, but he's not at the moment there. So okay. We should put Marcus Garvey in the Bible.
0: Why are you studying about Marcus Garvey?
1: Well, I'm studying about systems, so that he's someone who got the United Negro Improvement Association. So I'm looking at how people manage systems to people to do better.
0: Okay. I look forward to it. So you're doing a degree. Are you doing a degree or is it just...
1: It's a postgraduate. It's postgraduate.
0: Oh, you look, and your fancy stuff, postgraduate. So it means you've got a degree and now you're going to the next one. Is that what it means?
1: Yeah, it means you're doing...
0: Okay. Yeah. So you're a postgraduate. Listen to these posh people. Do you get to it? You know what? I've never studied, right? The only thing, my son's going to graduate and stuff. The only thing I want to do is wear one of them square hats and then throw it in the air. That's all I want to do.
1: A mortar board.
0: Whatever it's called, I want to throw one in the air and have the paper. I want to take the picture without doing the work. That's what I want.
1: make a remote, but draw one, paint it, and then take the picture.
0: I want it from an official place. It's all right. I'm going to work on it. It's all right. Me and the Lord's in communication about it. But thank you very much, Anne. Have a blessed and wonderful day and enjoy your studies today.
1: Thank you.
0: Okay, God bless.
1: Bye-bye.
0: Bye. That's Anne in Wood Green there. Says she wants John because of his revelation and his testimony of the Lord. Who do you say? Today we're talking about who would you like to be mentored by in the Bible? So we've had a few people coming in. Fee, I'm going to get to your message. Ashana, I'm going to get to your message. Lana, Eliana. I like to do that. And Deborah Duncan Silveira, you know, I'm just going to read the first line and I'll read her message out a bit later on. It says, good morning, young Theo. Holy Spirit, you're welcome. Let your fire burn in this place, yeah. I'm so bad, innit?

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1: 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Listen to this.
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of the hands. And what it says is every time I clap my hands, everything that's been declared over me prophetically, when I put my hands.

0: That's Miss Tasha Cobbs Leonard saying, put a praise on it. So we're asking a question today. The question we're asking is, who would be your mentor? So I've got a few messages coming through. Thank you, Andrea. And so we had Deborah Duncan Silveira. You know, she always calls me Young Theo. Don't be jealous. Don't be a hater. It's how it goes, man. But let me read the message. Let me read the message. She goes, good morning, Young Theo and the HPM. Akwaba. On today's What's Your Flavor, my personal mentor would be my namesake, Deborah, the only female judge, so a trailblazer, a leader, and a mighty woman of strength. Also, Anita, blessing today on your 40-year work anniversary. I pray you are truly celebrated today for your long service. God bless you. Happy Blessed Tuesday, everyone, Deborah. And she says, Tola, behave. That's what she says. Andrea Simpson says, morning, Theo. Andrea from Camberwell here. Mary Magdalene, despite all the challenges and criticism, she was a faithful follower of Jesus. I admire her humility and devotion to Jesus. God bless you. God bless you. It's What's Your Flavor? We're asking, who would be your personal mentor? Who would you like to be your personal mentor? 0303-040-1111. I have the champ in the house. I have a champ in the house. You're going to find out who that's going to be in just a moment. But Miss Fee, she jumped in and she said she would like, you know what, Fee, you explain it better than me.
1: Good morning, Theo. God bless you and the Hot Porridge team. Kwaba, this is a quickie. My person would be Job. Sickness is a time when you can be most discouraged. When you feel that God has forgotten you, you feel alone, abandoned, helpless. And having, you know, that wisdom, that advice, how he got through it, his thought processes, I would love to hear from Brother Job. Yeah? Okay.
0: Job! Woo! That's a big one. Who would your mentor be? 0303-040-1111.

0: saying waiting. He's waiting on the Lord. Are you waiting on the Lord? I'm waiting. I'm sitting opposite the strong man. I interviewed him. He first came on in 2017, he said. If you know the show that I used to have with all the young people, it's called Your Shout. He came on just before he started his pro debut. He's just about to start his pro debut fight. That was in November.
1: Came in August, summertime.
0: August, summertime. That's right. August, summertime. He goes by the name of Derek Osas. Did I say it right?
1: Yeah, Osaze.
0: Osaze. I make sure I say it right, you know. I mess up everybody else's name, but I ain't messing up Derek's name. Derek came in. He was young the last time he came in, so I could take the mickey out of him. But now, he's frightened for him, you know. I seen beat up a man while they're missing. No, sir. But he's a British, he's a Nigerian British professional boxer. Or and this is the bit that you lot don't realize. He's an ordained minister. Mm-hmm. Everybody's like, what? The pastor? You can't mess around in a theme church. Give me the tithes and offering, boy. He's widely known as the punching preacher, rising to prominence as the ultimate boxer, middleweight champion. Derek is celebrated for his gift, his grit and in the ring, and his boldness in sharing his faith, balancing demanding athletic career with his calling as a preacher. Derek inspires many through his commitment to excellence, resilience and purpose, both inside and outside the ropes. We're going to delve into Derek. Derek, say good morning to the people, Derek.
1: Oh, good morning, man. It's a pleasure to be here. Thanks for having me.
0: It's all good. We're going to hear more from Derek. And you hear that deep voice there? That means it's serious times, man. We've got the news coming up in just a bit.
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1: Good morning, I'm Donna Birrell. The Prime Minister is heading into talks with his top team that could decide his future in the job. Sir Keir Starmer has his weekly cabinet meeting with ministers split on his future. Some want him to resign along with 74 of his backbench MPs, but others, including the Work and Pension Secretary, feel the PM should stay on. In other news, a man's been charged after a fire at a former synagogue in East London. The 45-year-old is accused of arson with intent to endanger life in Tower Hamlets a week ago. President Trump says he'll raise the case of jailed Christian media tycoon and pro-democracy campaigner Jimmy Lai during talks with Chinese President Xi Jinping this week in Beijing. 38 anti-Christian hate crimes were recorded in Europe last month, and sales of used electric cars were up by a third in the first quarter of this year. And those are your headlines.
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3: That's right, it's me, Theo Manderson, on Premier Gospel. It's just gone 9 o'clock. It's 9:02. That's right. So we're still taking your mentor questions, 0303-040-1111. But as you know, we're joined in the studio today by the punching preacher. He's just told me off air, him the one we call the punching preacher. So whatever he says, he goes. That's simple as that. That's whatever he says, it goes. I just have to respect that. Even though he's a big man to the man, a big man to me, but I have to just humble myself. How you doing, Derek? You good?
4: I'm all good, man. I'm all good. Can't complain. No, yeah. It's life, innit? Adult life.
3: It's adult life.
4: I prefer to be a kid again, but yeah, it's not possible. I've got kids, so it's different.
3: Talking about kids, how old are your children now?
4: I've got a 5-year-old who feels like a 10-year-old, and I've got a 2-year-old who acts like an old man. But they're amazing though, man. It's a blessing and an honour to obviously be a parent, even though sometimes I still feel like a kid myself. So yeah, they're good. They're good.
3: Before we go, I'm going to play a song and then we're going to get ourselves ready because we're going to get you ready. Is it good?
4: Cool, all good.
3: All right, let's jump into some of this.

He's not a man that he should lie, nor the man that should repent. What he said, he'll do it. What he tells me, I'm doing it. Try my

0: That's Brothers United saying, I sing. This is Gospel Breakfast with me, Theo Manderson. In the studio with me, a good friend of mine from way back when, man. Derek Osaze. Did I say it right?
1: Osaze, yeah.
0: Osaze.
1: Yeah.
0: He used to live in South London, but now he's in Nottingham. They call him the punching preacher. But Derek, you don't want to be called the punching preacher. And how did that name come about, by the way?
1: You know, it's funny. It's not that I don't want to be called it. It's just a name I never called myself, you know. It was actually given to me by my manager. He's passed away early last year, God rest his soul, Jimmy Gill. And Jimmy was in his 80s, and he was like, he used to see that I was very much involved in the church a lot. And then one day he just came up to me and said, oh yeah, you're the punching preacher. And I can't lie to you, when the first time he said it to me, like, internally I couldn't be mad at him externally, but I hated it.
0: Yeah,
1: it sounded like a WWE character. And I love my wrestling as well. It sounded like some powder. Like, if you can't get the stain off your carpet, use the punching preacher. You know.
0: Yeah.
1: So yeah. Whenever people used to say it, it used to kind of get me annoyed. And I remember one day I was just sitting down, and the Holy Spirit spoke to me clearly and just said, "Why are you mad?" And I was like, "Well, it feels like a gimmick. It feels like I'm not going to be taken seriously." And he said, "Well, is it a lie?" I said, "Do you punch?" I said, "Yeah, I do." "Do you preach?" "A lot sometimes." I said, "Yeah, it's not. It's not a lie, and this is kind of something that, you know, I've ordained." I said, okay, so fair enough. As time went on, I started to see, in terms of the doors that I opened, just for it was almost evangelism on its own, without me having to say anything, because there was always a keen interest into, oh my gosh, like, you're a boxer, but you're also a pastor. How does the two align? So it meant that it gave me the platform to be able to have more conversations about my faith and stuff. So yeah, I'd say, like I said, I never called myself the punch a preacher, and I kind of saw as of last year, especially with my manager, when he passed away, it was just like, yeah, it's time for me to kind of semi-retire the nickname. If people still want to call me that, that's up to them, but it's never something I called myself.
0: But you know what, our journey is not us for ourselves anyway.
1: Yeah, it's of course, not, it's not course, our walk. Course,
0: so
1: course.
0: Even though you might not like the name, but the name opens doors for you.
1: 100%.
0: And it gives you, you don't have to then say anything to anybody, because they automatically know who you serve and what you believe in.
1: Yeah,
0: so all of us, that's a conversation. How does that work for you though? Like, in your head, how does it work going into the ring, being a boxer and also being a preacher? How do you navigate the two?
1: It's very straightforward, to be honest. It's like, I'm no different to any pastor who's an accountant, or pastor who's a doctor, or pastor who is a engineer. You know, I happen to be a pastor who's a boxer. It's very simple.
0: Yeah, but like, because you're beating up people, let's say you're beating up people, or you're punching them up.
1: But boxing is a martial art. It's a competition. You go in there, you compete. You know, it's a skill. It's to hit and not be hit.
0: Yeah.
1: Your job is to score as many scoring. It's to land as many scoring shots in comparison to your opponent. It's no difference defending. It's no difference to other martial arts sports. So that's the way I see it. Contrary to popular belief, and I know a lot of professionals say a lot of stuff to promote and sell a fight.
0: Yeah.
1: No fighter wants any other boxer to sustain life-threatening injuries stuff or whatnot. So we're in there to compete and win, not to hurt.
0: Oh. And you obviously enjoy it.
1: Yeah, I do enjoy it. You know, I got into boxing really just to keep out of trouble. Became a lifestyle, turned into a hobby, and just, yeah, became a passion. So it's kept me out of trouble since then. So we have a good relationship.
0: That's good. So that's, you know what, I have to ask you a question. I know I've always wanted to ask for questions to boxers, before you go into a fight, or like on the morning of a fight, or do you have a routine, or like, so in the morning, what's your routine before, just before a fight, not during the week, just before a fight, what's the routine for a boxer? Because we've got you for a short space of time, so I'm just trying to get everything out
1: of you. Yeah, so it depends really. So like, with the bigger TV shows, you'll tend to be in a hotel a night or 2 days before the fight. So for me on the morning, I'm very chilled. Like, if you see me on the day of a fight, you wouldn't think I'm fighting, because I'm just overly chilled. Sometimes even cracking jokes or whatnot. I just be listening to music. You know, in terms of my routine, will include obviously getting all my meals and stuff in order and just chilling out. I'm not really doing much, you know, on the morning of a fight. But like I said, for me, I'm very much there's a saying that a happy boxer is a dangerous one.
0: Okay.
1: So I perform to the best of my ability when I'm calm. So me being calm could be listening to music, chilling out, spending time in prayer, or just busting jokes.
0: But what do you eat, man?
1: On a day of a fight, so after you've made weight, obviously up until during camp, it depends. Like, so I've got 8 weeks out of a fight, there's a certain way I'll eat.
0: Mm.
1: 2 weeks out of a fight, there's a way. On the day of a fight, you've probably already done your carbo load, and after the weigh-in, it's probably just maintaining your energy levels. So your rice, your pastas, making sure you're getting your fruit, your bananas and stuff, and just a lot of water, really, to be fair. But in terms of diet up until the fight, that can be interesting. As you get older, your body is a bit more responsive. So yeah, but generally, before a fight, a lot of carbs. In the lead into a fight, like before you've made weight, a lot of protein, if that makes sense.
0: Okay.
1: So yeah.
0: We got Derek Osaze in the ring. Am I saying it right?
1: Osaze.
0: Osaze.
1: Yeah,
0: Osaze, not Sassy.
1: So you separate the S and the Z.
0: Okay.
1: So it's Osaze.
0: Okay, Osaze. Yeah, I'm a Jamaican, just Nigerian. I'm getting there, Osaze. He's in the studio with me, 0303040111. We're still taking your mentor questions. We'll get to that in just a little bit. We're going to ask Derek the same question I've asked you guys as well. But let's get some dancing on.

0: Jason Claiborne and Pastor Mike Jr. there saying, morning. That's what they said. That's the name of the song. Morning. I don't know. You know these Americans in this thing, man. You know these Americans in the thing. But I'm in the studio with the champion who was, yes, a bit controversial. Can I mention it, Derek? Can I mention it?
1: You can.
0: Can I mention it?
1: Yeah.
0: Derek's a bit sore. Got mentioned. I didn't get to see the fight, but I saw some clips and boy, I don't know. What I saw and what I've been told. Yeah. So your last fight, Derek, what happened there, man?
1: Boy, can't say what happened. Trained, prepared, game plan, boxed the game plan to perfection. Was waiting to have my hand raised, like half the majority of the arena, all the commentators, pundits, my corner, and yeah, the other guy's hand was raised, and obviously I knew straight away. We don't like to throw the term robbery around, but it was clearly a robbery, and it seemed like a lot more people were upset about it than I was. I remember the day after, I'm seeing people jumping on their platforms, like pro boxers, podcasters, like social media, sort of kind of went crazy. But yeah, unfortunately, boxing can be very political at times, and that's one of the political aspects of the sport, that you could lose a fight based on not what happens on the ring, but based on, you know, favouritism or what specific area someone's from, or how many tickets a boxer sells. It comes down to a lot more factors, unfortunately.
0: So how do you deal with that? How do you deal with that as a boxer and as a Christian? How does your faith, does your faith play any part in that, or is it just?
1: Yeah, it has to. It has to. I'm a firm believer of, you know, if God allows something to happen, it'll be for His glory, and He will use it for a reason. So, I've been on the bad side of the politics of the sport, which is boxing, a few times where you become used to it, unfortunately. But how I navigate it, you can only navigate it by just cracking on and knowing, okay, God, I thank you regardless, that if this is meant to happen, if you've allowed this to happen, then ultimately that's been part of your plan. Now, if I'm being honest, do I understand why it had to happen or how it's part of God's plan right now? No, but I know retrospectively, years from now, maybe there will be a time when there's a revelation, okay, there's a reason why I needed you to go through this, or why this needed to happen.
0: So that's the spiritual side. Mm-hmm. How did you do it, deal with mentally, like with all the social media, mm-hmm. the spotlight, everybody talking about something? Like, do you have a spiritual armor? Do you put on an armor and to kind of like protect yourself from mm-hmm. all of that, like to be able to block it all out?
1: Nah, you know what, me is like, obviously I see all the stuff. I think even people, I think, wanted me to be more visibly angry than I was. I think people wanted me to be more active on social medias, calling people out and stuff. And that's just not me. Like, I am who, if there's one thing that people will tell you about me, is that I the decisions I've made in life and how I move and how I operate is in line with God and how I feel. And you know what I mean? So for me, it was like, well, we can kick and scream about it. Everyone has a right to feel upset, but no one's going to be more upset than me, number one. Yeah. And number two, it's not going to change much. That's the way I see it.
0: Yeah, yeah.
1: When it's done, it's done. So I find it very easy to move on from these things, because I made a decision in my life years ago. You know, you can't focus your energy on the things that you have no control over.
0: Love it.
1: So for me, it was just, right, we thank God, you know, no injuries, no nothing, you know. And yeah, I'm just grateful to be able to still physically be in a position to not only compete, but excel. So yeah, we very simple. We just move on. That's it.
0: So do you pray a lot? Like, when you're training, mm-hmm. is prayer part of your training, or is it discipline? So how do you do the discipline and devotion? How does it marry? So when you're training,
1: I'd say, like, I put it like this. Before a fight, I train like I don't, like I'm not praying, like I have no faith. And I pray like I'm not training. If that
0: explain
1: makes sense.
0: Explain it.
1: So both bases are covered. And I remember this stuff I used to say to the university students, like, so pray like you don't have, pray like you're not revising. Pray like you're only relying on your prayer and your faith to succeed. But then revise like you haven't got no faith at all. Like, you have the mindset that everything's on me.
0: Okay.
1: And both bases are covered. So faith that works is dead. And don't get it twisted. Just because I'm a Christian, I'm a pastor, it doesn't mean I get any shortcuts to hard work. Listen, I'm when I'm in camp, I'm in the gym 2-3 times a day. I'm on running out on the road 5-6 times a week. I'm up at silly hours in the morning, and I'm still doing that alongside, you know, being a father, being a husband, like working as well. So for me, the navigation is, you know, you have to, your devotion looks different, you know. There's times I'll be in the gym and I might be hitting a bag and I'll be praying under my breath, you know. And that's because I didn't have time to get my morning devotion out in the morning, you know. I've had to utilize my audio Bible a lot. Sometimes I'm running and listening to words. So yeah, it just means you have to be a lot more organized. But in terms of me, I like to take God with me in all that I do. So I don't compartmentalize my life in it. It all overlaps in a good way.
0: That's good, man. Because I know that must be hard, especially being in a boxing environment.
1: Yeah.
0: And how do you manage that, you know, in the environment? Because I know I played football and the environment is on hold. As a nice word.
1: Yeah.
0: So how do you cope with that?
1: I think firstly, you can affect how your environment is and around you. So obviously with boxing, it means that your environment sometimes are not exactly conducive to your beliefs or your faith. But I think with me, I've carried myself in a way where I think my character, my principles, I think helps dictate the environments around me, you know. So people know that, you know, when they're around me, I don't tolerate certain stuff or I won't get involved in certain things. So I think they're wary of even how they speak around me and stuff. And that's down to who you are. But I think generally, we have to, as Christians, we're called to be lights of the world. We're going to go into places that are not always going to be reflective of the church four walls. We're going to go into places that's not going to be reflective of, you know, the company that we're trying to keep. You know, we're going to get on the tube, we're going to get on the train, we're not going to be church 24/7. So I think as a Christian, the onus comes on you to maintain your environment. You know, an ambassador is an ambassador for a country, but when they go to another country, they are governed by the rules and the laws of the country that they're ambassador for. You know, they don't get to another country and start switching it up just because they're in a different country. They remember where they came from and who they represent. So I think that's the main thing for me, and just ensuring that all what I do, like, it's very evident that I'm not the typical average person, you know. I carry a purpose and I walk with Christ. So I think it's not been so bad with me. Obviously you get the odd funny questions and like, yeah, you bringing Jesus to your fight with you? And I'm like, yeah, I bring him all the time. Jumps in. So, and obviously people try to catch you out with certain comments and stuff. Yeah. But other than that, generally it's all good. Like my team, my camp, everyone's understanding of who I am and what I do. So it's really cool.
0: Love that. We got Derek Osaze. I'm going to get it by the end. Derek knows me. I done it the last time. He knows me. I've been praying about it, but it's all good, man. This is Gospel Breakfast with me, Theo Manus, alongside Derek, the champion. That's what we're going to call him up in here. He's champ. That's what they call boxers, champ, right?
1: Something like that.
0: The champ. Next time you come in here, you got to bring the belts, man. You got to bring the belts. I want to hold one of them belts because that's the closest I'm going to get to a boxing belt, I tell you, man.

0: Gospel Breakfast with me, Theo Anderson, and Derek Osat says.
1: I'm getting there. Don't worry about it. So we're talking to the champion here. So we're asking him about his devotion and being in that environment. So Derek, when you, before a fight, the build up to a fight, and the man them's getting in your business, calling you all kind of names, saying this, saying that. Has anybody ever like said God this and God that to you, or they're scared?
2: No, they haven't. You know, I'll be honest. I think with some elements of boxing, you know, that, or just sport in general, I don't know. I think collectively, I don't know if you lot have noticed, maybe in the last like 3 or 4 years, I think there's more of a wider acceptance for athletes or professional sports people being a bit more open about their faith and stuff. So never had any of that in terms of, like, you know, people talking and selling the fight. Of course things will be said, but like I said, I'm a calm and calculated and collected individual, so you probably wouldn't, unless somebody really annoyed me enough, but you wouldn't catch me like doing a madness at a press conference or shouting or saying all sorts of stuff. That's just not my character. That's not how I am, really, if I'm being honest.
1: So and so when they're saying something, are you sitting there smiling? Because I'll be smiling off the time.
2: 100%. If I'm smiling, it just means I'm just like, yeah, cool, no worries, say nothing. When we get in there, you can say what you want, but really when the bell goes, it's just me and you. So that's how I am with that. Obviously, people will say, and the thing with like selling a fight and promoting a fight, you know, boxers unfortunately will say stuff and act in a certain way because they feel that that's what sells. You know, there's a lot of boxers, I think, that probably have created two personas, you know, and they have to constantly be on. I've seen boxers when the cameras go off, it's like they put their normal persona back on as well. So, but yeah, that's just not me. I can't do that. I try to be myself everywhere. So yeah.
1: And what does your wife, no, I'm curious, what does your wife say? And what does your wife think? Does she come to you with fights and stuff like that?
2: Yeah, she's always at my fights. She's always ringside. Like, she's very, very invested and interested in my career. I've actually had to teach her a lot about boxing and some of the rules and terminologies and stuff and whatnot. But no, generally, she's really supportive, of course. Super supportive in terms of, you know, sometimes when I'm at camp and I'm training at silly hours of the day or silly hours of the night. You know, obviously we've got 2 young kids, so she shoulders a lot when I'm not able to be around, if I'm on a camp or whatnot. So yeah, she's very understanding and very supportive of it.
1: We've got a game we're going to play, but I'm going to ask you one more question.
2: Go on then.
1: So when you at church, what is your congregation? What did the members think? Did they even come to some of the fights? I'm curious because...
2: Yeah, so I was actually... The ministry that I was part of for about 11 years up until November last year, they were very supportive. In fact, my name was dropped in sermons a lot. You know,
1: I
2: was
1: used. Imagine.
2: Yeah.
1: They didn't use Samson anymore.
2: It was dropped in sermons a lot. And you know, Derek does, and like for me, you know, it's funny, right? They were very supportive. Obviously, they'll come to my fights. I remember after I won the boxer tournament, you know. They stopped the service, ended the service, and got out a big cake and showed my highlights on the big screen. So super supportive. But it's weird, you know, because like I'm not outside of boxing, going everywhere 24/7 and being the boxer gets a bit tiring, yeah, innit? So I'm the type of person that I'm not gonna lead off. If I meet you, I'm not gonna be like, yeah, I'm a boxer. I'm gonna be like, hi, my name is Derek So and so. I wait for you to find out. So so actually like when I was in church and stuff, it's like I try to avoid as much as possible. But you do get the odd person that won't say hi to you normally. They'd want to try and square up and it's like, brother, Sunday today. But I understand the passion behind it, you know.
1: I love that, man. If you came to my church, we get celebrated, man. But we're gonna play a game with you. So it's a walkout theme. What song do you actually walk out to anyway?
2: Not a song that will be played on premiere, but if I'm being honest. But it's a song by an artist called Kojo Funds. And the reason why I actually played the song was 2017 is when I made my pro debut, and this is one of the songs that me and my wife walked out when we changed into like a traditional wedding reception. Okay. So yeah, but prior to that, like there's like an intro where it's like a traditional song from where I'm from in a place called Benin in Nigeria, in Edo State. Mm-hmm. And basically that first 20 seconds is just talking about, you know, encouraging people to return home and help the community grow. So yeah, it's that's very close to my heart because obviously I'm proud of where I come from. I'm proud of my heritage. So yeah.
1: Okay. I like that. I like that. So we got four songs for you.
2: Cool, cool,
1: four
2: cool.
1: Four songs. To see, like, maybe you want to use one of them as your walkout song.
2: All right.
1: Yeah? So
2: you, well, I don't have a feeling I might know one or two of the artists.
1: You might do. You
2: Should
1: might
2: I
1: just do?
2: Guess off the bat, like, one artist that might be on there?
1: Go on then.
2: Still Shady.
1: Nope.
2: No? Okay, no, okay, no, okay, no, okay,
1: no, no,
2: okay.
1: No, no, no, no, no.
2: Okay, okay, okay. Got me there.
1: You got
2: me there.
1: You ready?
2: All right, let's go, let's go.

0: Okay.
1: I know that song.
0: Go on, play the next one.
1: Cool.
2: Raise your voice and shout.

0: Okay. You like that one?
1: I can never turn down. Oh, no.
0: You like that one?
1: Makes it.
0: So, yeah, which like one out of them would be number one?
1: If I had to pick one out of the two, obviously Kirk Franklin Revolution, but it wouldn't be the vibe I'd be coming into the room. Okay, that would be a pre-fight vibe, like in my changing room, though. Therefore, I do bang in these tunes and like praise and worship before the fight.
0: So no turning back out of that one, yeah?
1: I'd say, I'd pick Revolution.
0: Okay.
1: Yeah.
0: Okay, what about this one then?
1: Cool.
0: Maybe this one go.

0: That one there?
1: Every Praise. I love that song. Maybe that would be a pre-fight changing room song. In fact, I'm sure I played that song before my last fight, actually.
0: So, turning back so far, still the one.
1: I'd say, so far, I put Kirk Franklin one, turning back, I put two, Every Praise, I put three.
0: Okay, what about this one here?
1: I see.

0: I'd put this number four, you know.
1: Number four.
0: I'd put this number four.
1: Yeah.
0: Every praise has got a. It touches a chord still. Yeah. I can't lie. So yeah.
1: This one's more of a workout.
0: Yeah, yeah. You know, it's a funny. I'll tell you a funny story. My manager Jimmy, my second pro fight. He went and changed my entrance music without telling me. And he heard, you know, Stormzy, Blinded by Your Grace. Mm. And he loved it. And he was like, oh, Derek, you should. And then he went and told him. And obviously, I'm getting ready. I'm amped up. And I just hear like the soft intro. And it's like, it just brought me back down to earth again. And I was like, yeah, I like the song. But Jimmy, it wasn't the vibe I was going for there. Do you know what I mean? And you should have told me. But yeah, nah. But all four great songs, though, anyway.
1: Okay, we got another one.
0: Cool. If I could speak to the devil himself, I would tell my man stop. Hey, him in the DC3, yeah. To originality, copy God's way, then he twist by threatening. It's a true thing, God, was you perishing. Yeah, I'll put him number one. I'll put him, listen, I'm messing with you.

0: I try rap alongside it, but listen, DC3's got like a different type level of delivery. Like.
1: It's too fast, man.
0: Yeah.
1: So when you finally hang up your gloves, what would the legacy, what would you like to be?
0: Oh, I get that question a lot. For me, it's just the legacy will only be what God desires it to be, if I'm being honest, you know. For me, I'd like to finish my career sitting down knowing I had no regrets, you know. Not only did I do the best that I could, but I went as far as I could. And I'm proud of whatever achievements up until that point that God allowed me or enabled me to achieve. So yeah, very loosely based. If you asked me that question maybe like 4 or 5 years ago, I think my answer would have been different, because my answer would have been centered around specific accolades, specific achievements. But I think the biggest achievement for me is just knowing that I fulfilled my God-given purpose and I done the best that I could with what God gave me, and yeah, I had no regrets. So yeah.
1: How could people follow you, Derek?
0: I'm Delby Osaze on everything. I'm not the best with social media, but I'm trying. But I'm on Instagram, Twitter, TikTok, all those stuff. So yeah, man. Or if you just search Derek Osaze, you'll find it. But yeah,
1: spell Osaze for them.
0: So. It's Osaze. Yeah, very simple. But yeah, man. Appreciate. It's been great being here and stuff. And yeah, man, follow the journey, love, support, and yeah, God bless always.
1: Bless you, man. And do you have an idea when the next fight's going to be?
0: Not too sure yet. We're looking at September, October. But the thing with boxing is a bit like you never really say until it's done.
1: Yeah.
0: And it's never done until it's really, really done. Yeah. So if I had a pound for every time a fight was spoken about, I'd be a billionaire right now. So hopefully September, October, we'll see.
1: So this is Get Fat time now, yeah?
0: Not really Get Fat time, because obviously you want to be healthy in general for life, but you could just be a bit more relaxed. But then you know that when that time comes, you've got it in your locker, if you get what I mean. So yeah.
1: Got Porridge Massive. We've just been speaking to the champion, Derek Osaze, here on Gospel Breakfast with me, Theo Manderson.

That's Thomas Austin and Tope there saying grace and mercy. We just had Mr. Derek Ozaze in the studio, the champion. We had him there. This is Gospel Breakfast with me, Theo Madness, and we're talking about the mentors. We're going to get into the mentors a bit later on. Tomorrow we're going to close at the mentor argument. We're going to do that. But Chanto's coming up at 10 o'clock with the mid-morning show. I'll be back tomorrow morning with Wisdom Wednesday. Have a fantastic and wonderful rest of the day. Me out of here. Ciao.

0: Once upon a time, there was a radio show hosted by a girl who loved gospel music. And each day she... Maybe I'll finish that story another time. But for now, I'm inviting you to join me every single weekday from 10 a.m. to 1 p.m. on the daytime show with me, Chantel. Can't wait to see you there.
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11: Hey, this is Adrian J. Moore. 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
13: Good morning, I'm Donna Birrell. The Prime Minister is heading into talks with his top team that could decide his future in the job. Keir Starmer has his weekly cabinet meeting with ministers split on his future. Some want him to resign, along with 74 of his backbench MPs, but others, including the Work and Pension Secretary, feel the PM should stay on. In other news, a man's been charged after a fire at a former synagogue in East London. The 45-year-old is accused of arson with intent to endanger life in Tower Hamlets a week ago. President Trump says he'll raise the case of jailed Christian media tycoon and pro-democracy campaigner Jimmy Lai during talks with Chinese President Xi Jinping this week in Beijing. 38 anti-Christian hate crimes were recorded in Europe last month, and sales of used electric cars were up by a third in the first quarter of this year. And those are your headlines.
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0: 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You're listening to the Daytime Show with me, Chantel. We've just headed into the 10 o'clock hour on this Tuesday, the 12th of May. Welcome, welcome, family.
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0: It is so good to have you joining me today. Massive shout out to Theo Manderson, the Hot Porridge Massive, and to their wonderful guest, Derek Asazi. I never expected to wake up this morning and learn so much about boxing and preaching and all the good things. So it was an absolute joy to have him join us in the studio. I'm going to be on your radio till 1 o'clock in the afternoon, making sure that you are uplifted and blessed by the music. So turn up the volume and get ready for a wonderful show.

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10: Colleen, Joy, Toby, Kofi, Marsha, Mercy, Peace, Tolu, Olu, Daniel, Leroy, Samuel, and Karen. I know it's been a while. It's time to come home.

0: Getting the show started with the sounds of Rebla. That's a bit of grime for you today. The song is called I Am Legendary. Perhaps one to add to your top of your playlist. You know when you're just starting the day and you need those affirmations, you need that encouragement to remember that you are legendary.
1: Daytimes with Chantel Johnson.
0: Welcome to the show on this Tuesday, the 12th of May. To come, we've got your daily dose of encouragement. This is coming in the form of a spirit charge where we invite a different speaker, Christian leader, sometimes even an artist to join us on the show and share a word that is inspired by God. It's all about the encouragement. So, of course, I have to play this track.

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1: Hello, my name is Sabrina Glenn, Women's Ministry Leader at Ark North London Church, and this is your Spirit Charge for today. 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With bad news everywhere we turn, this is not the time to hide your light. In Matthew 5:16 says, "Let your light shine before others so that they may see your good works and give glory to your Father who is in heaven." 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Spreading the good news of the gospel wherever we find ourselves, giving hope to the hopeless, and allowing the word of God to shine through our lives. In John 1:5, it says, "The light shines in the darkness, and the darkness has not overcome it." People of God, I want to remind you not to dim your light, but let it shine brightly. Lord, help us today to allow our light to shine.
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Falabi Noel with He Is Alive. Before that, we had Sabrina joining us on the show for such a mighty spirit charge. And I don't know about you, but I needed that encouragement this morning. You're listening to Daytimes with me, Chantel. And I've got to be honest and say, we had such a brilliant guest join us on the breakfast show. And the WhatsApp, the phone line was very busy, very excited, because of course we had an esteemed Voxer in the studio. But now things are looking really quiet. And I want to know who is on the other side. So coming up on the show is your temperature check. This is where I've got a fun, mysterious sound. You need to have a listen. Try and guess what it is. And I'm going to see who is joining me this morning on the show.

on Premier Gospel. Before that was the sounds of Falabi Noel with He Is Alive. It's time now to see who is on the other side of the radio. And so I've got a temperature check for you. I'm going to be playing for you a very interesting sound. You need to turn up the volume, have a listen in, and then let me know what you think that sound is. Are you ready? This is it. Now, this is really going to require you to set the scene for me. I don't just want like a one-worded answer. I want a whole story. What is happening when you hear this sound? Let me know your answers on 0303-040-1111. That's 0303-040-1111.

Social Club Misfits with God on my side. You're listening to Premier Gospel. This is Daytimes with me, Chantel. And it's so good to have you joining me this morning. I know that we've got the wonderful Anita on the other side of the radio. We've got Nordia locked in. We've got Jay, Carol, Cleve, Terran. And I know this because we are in the midst of our temperature check. I've been playing for you this sound. Listen up.

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0: And you're really helping me this morning put together such a beautiful playlist of gospel songs that mention the word help. I'm going to get involved and add a song into the playlist. And I feel like this song has the word help in it. Or maybe it's just the overall theme. It's asking God to hold us down and to help us during those really hard times.
2: 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Lately my sky's been grey but I need it blue. I feel myself changing. Think I like these changes. I went through some phases. I outgrew these cages. Some of my friends done strangers. That was so heartbreaking. I feel my heart breaking. So much isolation.
3: 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My heart's in bits and I try to get it fixed with the wrong tool. You know that it's on you. Family and money, yeah, it's on you. The weight of the world, yeah, it's on you.
2: 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Can't smoke this feeling away. I can't shake this feeling. 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
1: Fred Hammond singing You Are My Song, taking us into the 12 o'clock hour of the daytime show. Good afternoon, Christine, Carol, Ash, Stella, Sion, Nordia, Jay. We've got the wonderful Kelly joining us on the show today. It's been a joy to hear from Cleve and Teron as well. Thank you for being part of the Premier Gospel family and spending this Tuesday, the 12th of May, with me. Coming up in this hour is your Bible reading of the day. We are continuing to look at the book of John, James, and seeing what God is saying through his word.

0: come on. Everybody clap those hands. It feel like Sunday morning. 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

0: What a beautiful song to be able to sing, that you've got peace that surpasses all understanding. 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
0: And I want about this next track here. Are these words that you can find yourself singing?

Premier Gospel. Praying that they follow us. Before that, we heard Brian Andrew Wilson with I Kept On. A perfect song to listen to as we get ready to jump into our Bible reading of the day. We are looking at the book of James and where true wisdom comes from. Have you heard of this thing, wisdom? Have you been blessed by it, perhaps, as time has gone on, as you've got older? Do you feel like you're somebody that is quite wise? Well, why don't we talk about wisdom? And we're looking at James chapter 3, verses 17. It says, "But the wisdom from above is first of all pure. It is also peace-loving, gentle at all times, and willing to yield to others. It is full of mercy and the fruit of good deeds. It shows no favoritism and is always sincere. And those who are peacemakers will plant seeds of peace and reap a harvest of righteousness." This is the word of the Lord. A perfect definition there of true wisdom that comes from above. So why don't we take a few moments across this next song to really let those words soak in and see what God is saying to us today through his word.

Sometimes when you're going through a hard situation and somebody tells you to do that, it can be really hard to imagine how. But then listening to that song, it all makes sense. It is such an uplifting track from the talented family that does make you think, you know what, I can count it all joy. If that's going to be the soundtrack to my life, then I can do it. Now, we're looking at the book of James this afternoon on the daytime show. This book opens up with a statement saying, if anyone lacks wisdom, you should ask God, who generously gives it to all without finding fault, and it will be given to you. The book opens up by saying, if you lack wisdom, just ask for it and God will generously give it to you. And now we are looking at chapter 3 of this book, which talks about the true wisdom. Because perhaps you've been asking for it. You've been saying, Lord, I need to know your wise counsel on this particular situation. Well, as you're looking out for this wisdom from God, something that you can note is that it's peace-loving. It's gentle at all times, it's willing to yield to others, it's full of mercy and the fruit of good deeds. Amen. And I'm just really praying for you this afternoon that God's wise counsel will guide you and lead you, that you will know his wisdom, which is full of mercy and full of the fruit of good deeds.

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is Wait Here by Imran. And we've got the wonderful Stella jumping in to the daytime show. I would say right on time, Stella. You are not too late. Earlier on, I was asking you to send in your requests of gospel songs that mention the word help. And Stella has come through with this.

0: The sounds and the harmonies of the Brooklyn Tabernacle Choir singing My Help. And we have the wonderful Stella to thank for that song.
1: Daytimes with Chantel Johnson.
0: Honestly, I'm not the only one that was being blessed by those harmonies. Anita also jumped in saying, my help tune. And what a way for me to head on out of the studio. We actually have a really special presenter joining you next. You normally hear him on a Sunday, but something has changed just for today. And Adam Brooks is going to be sitting in for Ive Giant Killer. What a treat. You're going to be having music, conversation, games, joy coming all the way from the city of Birmingham. We've got Adam Brooks sitting in for Ive Giant Killer on the afternoon show. I'm going to be listening into that. Until then, family, you can catch me back on your radio tomorrow at 10 a.m. I pray that you have a blessed afternoon, and I pray that God would pour out his wisdom, the wisdom that we were reading about, that he would pour it out onto you this day.
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Pastor E.J. Smith playing on Premier Gospel with Lead Me, Guide Me here on Premier Gospel. Family, it's your boy Adam Brooks. You're locked into Afternoons with Ibe, but today with a difference is your boy Adam Brooks sitting in for Ibe today as he's not doing very well today. So I'm here to make sure that this show goes on. And I'll tell you what as well, I'm excited to be with you this afternoon. So whatever you're used to is going to come, but I know I'm no Ibe, but please be kind to me and I'll do my best with you this afternoon. So keep it locked in to Premier Gospel for an afternoon of fun, trivia and conversation here on your favourite gospel

Once upon a time, there was a radio show hosted by a girl who loved gospel music. And each day she... Maybe I'll finish that story another time, but for now, I'm inviting you to join me every single weekday from 10 a.m. to 1 p.m. on the daytime show with me, Chantel. Can't wait to see you there.

Jonathan Nelson playing here on Premier Goss with My Name Is Victory. Family locked into Afternoons with Ibe with your boy Adam Brooks sitting in today for Ibe Giant Killer. He's not with us today, but he will be in spirit as we get ready to do our blankety blank feature very, very shortly. So you can tell me if you are into your word or not. But before I do that, let me just check in with you because I'm in Birmingham today. I am sitting in the beautiful, bountiful city that I call the City of God, Birmingham. And I want to know, where are you listening from this afternoon? Where in the country are you? Are you in the north? Are you in the south? Are you in outside of the UK? Where are you? Let me know on 03-03-040-1111. I'd love to hear from you on WhatsApp. Keep it company because I'm used to having Chantal with me on my show on Sundays, but I'm kind of on my own a little bit. So Chantal's helped me a little bit, but she's not going to be here the whole time with me this afternoon. So I'm going to need you to keep me company, family. So let me know again on WhatsApp, 03-03-040-1111. Where are you listening from? What are you doing today? What are you looking forward to for the rest of your afternoon as well? Apart from, obviously, Afternoons with Ibe here on Premier Gospel. Let me know. I'll be right back after this.

Man, I put in the work long time, you know. And I go out all the faith. Nah, lie, thought about giving up, but didn't. Though I grow weary at times, but put in the work. Cause me know me I go reap. Yeah, man.

0: Minister Taff playing here on Premier Gospel with Liftoff. Good afternoon, family. Welcome back. You're locked into Afternoons with Ibe and your boy Adam Brooks here, sitting in with my friend Chantel. She's with me in the afternoon as well. And here's a little thing I love about the show coming up for you, and it's called
1: Scripture. Scripture.
0: Yeah, it's time for a blankety blank here on Premier Gospel. Now, you already know how this works pretty much because you're here every day. I know that. But for those of you who don't know, I'm going to read that scripture for you. But somewhere in the verse, one very important word will be missing. And all you got to do is tell me what that missing word is. That's simple enough, right? So today's scripture comes from the Epistle to the Romans, chapter 8, verse 28. And honestly, this is one of those verses that can really carry you. It really can through very difficult times in life. One of the scriptures that reminds us that God is still working even when it doesn't make sense yet. So here we go. Here's the scripture. Roll call. Roll call. Drum roll, I mean. Anyway. And we know that all things work together for good to them that love God, to them who are called according to his. There you go. You tell me what the missing word is, family. Send your answer right now on WhatsApp to 0303-040-1111. That's 0303-040-1111. Voice note, message me, tell me some guesses. Let me have them and let's see if you know your word as well as I think you should. It is time for Blankety Blank.

0: Oh man, I said, don't worry about my head, I was nearly in about you're gonna do it through Christ. You don't know the thing, go. Yeah, man, let's go, bro.
1: 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That's 0303-040-1111. 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

0: Days of Elijah playing here on Premier Gospel by Donnie McClurk and family. You're locked into Afternoons with Ibe. That's right, it's your boy Adam Brooks here, sitting in for the main man himself. You got me, I think, maybe for the rest of the week. Hopefully not, because we want Ibe to be back. But if not, I think I can do a good job of keeping you company. Now, if you're just joining us, we are right smack bang in the middle of our favourite part of this hour of the show, called
1: Scripture. Scripture.
0: And today's verse comes from the epistle in Romans 8:28. And we know that all things work together for good to them that love God, to them who are called according to his. What is the missing word, family? Get your answers into me on WhatsApp on 0303-040-1111. And also, I know some of you know it straight away, but those of you struggling, go and look in your Bibles. Go have a look. It's in Romans. I'll give you that much. It's there, 0303-040-1111. Keep it locked in. More answers on the way. Send me some good ones as well, please.

Holland and Chandler Moore playing here on Premier Gospel with the song Gaps. And what an apt song for this moment as we're playing Blankety Blank. Well, I give you a scripture and you fill in the gap. Now, my brother Cleve has messaged in and he's taking the mick out of me because I'm new to this. I don't normally present afternoons with Ibe, do I? But he said, I gave you the scripture title, like the verse and chapter. And I was just trying to help you out a little bit because I thought some of you might have to have a look. But I'm not meant to have done that. So if you've used that to cheat, then I'm not going to take answers. So you have to tell me if you cheated or not. But he says, good afternoon, my brother. You know you're not supposed to give up chapter and verse. Yes, now I know, Cleve. Thanks, mate. Tomorrow, we will definitely do it properly. And I'm going to give you the hardest scripture. I'm going to find a scripture from like Titus or from like someone. Oh, I'll give it away. I can give you a scripture from a part of the Bible that you never read. Maybe Songs of Solomon. Who knows? Anyway, Stella has already messaged in as well into the show. And she has said, she said, purpose is a missing word. Love that great answer. Let's see. I'll let you know very, very shortly. And she also says, good afternoon. So thank you, Stella. Really appreciate you being with me this afternoon and your Premier Gospel family. If you are unaware of what we're doing here, it's Blankety Blank. And the scripture I read, I'll read it again for you. And we know that all things work together for good to them that love God, to them who are the called according to his. And that's the missing word. So get your answer to me on WhatsApp, 03 03 0401111. Like Cleve says, I'm

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E. Daniels playing here on Premier Gospel, telling you I really love you. And you know what? I love you guys. So glad to be with you this afternoon here on Afternoons with Ibe. It's your boy, Adam Brooks, sitting in for the man himself. And we're right in the middle of our game of blankety blank. We're playing that game with you today. And we've given you a scripture. And now a few more of you have answered as well. Before this, we had Stella, who guessed with the word purpose, which was her missing word. I'll read the scripture actually again for you, just so you know what we're talking about. The scripture was, and we know that all things work together for good to them that love God, to them who are the called according to his blankety blank. And Sam has messaged in as well. She says, good afternoon. And the word is purpose. So I think there's a common theme going on. There's a couple more. And there's another one here from Christine. She says, good afternoon, Adam. The answer is purpose. So I think it's fair to say you guys, and all of us who are connected to Premier Gospel, we're all into our word deeply. We all study the word to show ourselves to be approved, right? So we all knew this one. Tomorrow, though, since you're so apt at learning the word and knowing the word and regurgitating the word, I'm going to come to you with a scripture that you probably haven't read before. I'm going to try and find the most obscure scripture to see if you can find it. That's what I'm going to do tomorrow. So that'd be fun for me to find that scripture as well. But thank you, Christine, San, Cleve, Stella, all of you who have messaged in with your answers. And I'm pretty sure you're going to be excited to hear what's coming up in the next hour of the show, because we're playing another game where we are literally guessing the year. And I'm going to play you a song. I've chosen a song I love. Again, it's probably an easier one for this one today. But when I'm more ready in the game, I'm going to give you a song that you can really have to think, when was that? So that's coming up for you in the next hour of the show here on Premier Gospel. Stick with me. We're going to play that game, and I'm going to see how many of you get it right coming up here on Premier Gospel.

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1: Good afternoon, I'm James Lewis. Sir Keir Starmer's been rocked by three ministerial resignations as he attempts to shore up his position after last week's devastating local election results. In the last hour, Jess Phillips and Alex Davies-Jones have left their roles in the Home Office. Labour Minister for Faith and Communities Miatta Fambula became the first to resign earlier today. The PM told his weekly cabinet there's a process to remove him, which hasn't been triggered. Elsewhere, Zach Polanski admits he may have failed to pay the right council tax while living on a houseboat in East London. A spokesperson for the Green Party leader has described it as an unintentional mistake. And a former Church of England vicar, once celebrated as a leading evangelical preacher, has been found guilty of indecent assaults during a trial of the facts at Kingston Crown Court. Jonathan Fletcher, aged 84, was accused of using spiritual discipline and humiliation to abuse a young man over more than two decades. And that's the latest.
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Oh, I love that. That's ZL playing on Premier Gospel with Is My Living in Pain. Family locked into Afternoons with Ibe, but it's your boy Adam Brooks from The Sunday Show sitting in today as we head into the afternoon here on Tuesday, the 12th of May, 2026. It is now into the 2 o'clock hour, and we're switching things up right now in the afternoon because you know what we normally do in this hour. We're going to play a well-known gospel track, and your job, really straightforward, really simple, is to tell me what year it came out. Now, the song we're starting with is absolute classic, one of my favorite songs. I played it on my show on Sunday, and I just, every time I hear this, in fact, a little bit of trivia for you. The first time I heard this, my Uncle John was playing it on a cassette tape, a TDK clear tape in my bedroom, because he was staying with us for a few weeks. And I stole the tape and took it to school and listened to it all day on my Walkman. I love this song so much. And this song is from the group Commissioned, and it's Ordinary Just Won't Do. Ordinary just won't do when you... Oh, my God. I love that. Now, you need to tell me, when did it come out? And to help you out a little bit with the answer, because I know not all of us have an exact memory of the dates and times of things, especially after COVID, right? But here's a clue from that same year. One of the biggest films in cinemas that year was Batman, and the Batman in that one was Michael Keaton. And a very, very, very young Mike Tyson was still dominating the boxing headlines as well. That's a year for you. What year are we talking about? Get your answers into me right now on WhatsApp, 0303 040 1111. I'd love to see what year you think that was. Guess the year.

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0: Darwin Hart playing here on Premier Gospel with Be Glorified. Family locked into Afternoons with Ibe right here on Premier Gospel. It's your boy Adam Brooks sitting in today for Ibe as he's in recovery mode. We're praying for him to get well very, very soon. But you're stuck with me and I'm stuck with you and I'm glad to be here. So we're in the middle, if you're just joining us, of playing our game Guess the Year. Now, if you're listening earlier, you'd heard a few hints, which I'll give you again in a minute. But the song we're talking about is a classic. I love this song so much. Ordinary Just Won't Do from the one and only Commission. Love that song. Now, here, at the time it came out, that song was massive, but now it's still just as big. And I think the year it came out, for me, I was still trying to remember what year it was. It's a kind of blur for me. So I'm going to give you some hints that will help you to work out exactly when it happened.
1: Guess the year.
0: Yes, family, it's time for you to guess the year. And the tips I've got for you are as follows. Now, one of the biggest films in cinemas that year was Batman with the star Michael Keaton. And at the same time, a young Mike Tyson was dominating boxing headlines. That was the two hints I gave you previously. Now, your new hints. Now, if you haven't got it already, these should really help you lock in. In the same year the song was released, Nintendo released the Game Boy. So, Cleve, I know you're listening. That was probably the year you were walking around the streets playing Tetris with the volume all the way up with your headphones on as you headed down the street. That's probably what you were doing, bro. And also, the year that the Berlin Wall came down. Now, that was a massive history moment, wasn't it? We all remember that on TV. I was a kid, but I remember it very, very, very, very, very, it's weird. I remember that moment, but I do remember it. So, do you remember when it was? If you do, then you also know the answer to this question. What was the year this song Ordinary Just Won't Do by Commission came out? What's up, me now on 0303 040 1111. I'm looking forward to your answers to this one because, yeah, it's an interesting one. And if you've got good historical knowledge, you'll get it straight away. If you haven't, take a wild guess.

The sounds of Obed playing here on Premier Gospel with Crazy Family, locked into Afternoons with Ibe. It's your boy Adam Brooks sitting in for him, and I'm so glad to be with you as we're praying for Ibe to get better soon. I get to spend time with you, so how can I be mad at that? Now it's Tuesday afternoon, Tuesday the 12th of May 2026, and cool messages flying. I'm seeing in the audience some of the Sunday Show congregation. Laverne, I can see you. Laverne says, hi Adam, listening to you, just having a break and tuning in. The missing word from our blankety blank game earlier was purpose. Yes, you're right, Laverne, you got it there. Have a great afternoon, and Laverne, have a great day. So great to hear from you. Miss you, actually. I haven't heard from you on the Sunday Show. What's going on? We need to have a chat, don't we? We do. Anyone else in the Sunday Show? Anybody else in the Sunday Show congregation? Let me know you're here as well. Lee in the USA is listening right now. He messaged in to say he knew the word purpose as well, and also asking about the song. It was Gaps by Holland and Chandler Moore that you missed there, bro. So hopefully that answers the question. If not, let me know and I can tell you all of the songs we played as well on this show this afternoon. But where in the USA are you, Lee? Actually, I'd love to know, because the time difference must be what? It must be about 9 o'clock in the morning there, 8. Let me know where you're listening from, Lee. Also, I've got to shout out Carol, who is part of the Sunday Show congregation on my show. But today is her birthday. So I have to say happy birthday to Carol. She's actually somebody who has a very miraculous story in her life. We're praying for her daughter for a long, long time to have her child and to get married and, well, to get married and have a child. And in the space of a year, her prayers were answered and she has a husband for her daughter. Listen. And twin grandsons, which is incredible. I told her to pray for me to win the lottery. I asked her to pray for me to get a wife and win the lottery. So this time next year, you know, gonna see me nowhere now, because we're gone. No, I'll still be here, even if I was a millionaire, don't worry. I'll still be here. I would miss you guys too much. But anyway, she said to Chantel this morning, she said, good morning, God is faithful. And she's so thankful for his love and faithfulness. Today is my birthday, and I've been celebrating with my daughter and, of course, the twins. I have had the pleasure of looking after them since Saturday. Well, what can I say? On the whole, they've been very good and very compliant. But my goodness, when they are crying in unison, oh Lord, all I can say is my patience got tested. I can imagine, Carol. Wow. I phoned my daughter during one of those crying times saying I may return to sender. Carol, listen, I think every grandparent at some point thinks that when they get a bit older and you're spoiling them, you're going to remember these days and think it was worth it. Because my parents spoil Zion, Jade, and Haven, my grandkids, my nieces and nephews so much. So I can imagine a couple of years' time, you've been spoiling them and sending them home, and then your daughter's going to be like, Mom, what have you done with them? So enjoy it where you can. Enjoy it. It's nice. And you're going to have a great time with them for the rest of the week that they're with you. Family, keep it locked into Afternoons with Ibe. It's your boy, Adam Brooks. And if you have a song request, a prayer request, or you want to get involved in our game today, which is I'm playing the missing, what year was the song put out? The song was Ordinary Just Won't Do. What year did that come out? Message me on WhatsApp, 0303-040-1111. Hopefully you heard the hints and clips before, hints and tips before. If not, yeah, I may give you a couple more before we go to the answer. Keep it locked in.

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Every second Wednesday on Gospel Breakfast with Belinda, right here on Premier Gospel. Let's step into the new month with open hearts and renewed faith, ready to embrace whatever comes our way. 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Bless.

0: my guy Vonnie Morgan and Niyu playing here on Premier Gospel with Vacancy Families Afternoons with Ibe. It's your boy Adam Brooks here from Sundays with Adam, sitting in for Ibe today, and we're having some fun this afternoon because we're playing the game Guess the Year, and we're trying to figure out what year the song Ordinary Just Won't Do first drops. And honestly, this song to me sounds amazing. You're going to hear it in a little bit because I just want you to hear the song in its beauty. It's so beautiful. I love it. It's a timeless classic that was. And I've got another clue for you.
1: Guess the year.
0: Yes, fam, it's time for you to guess the year that the song Ordinary Just Won't Do by Commission came out. Now, that same year, The Simpsons first appeared on TV. That's a great timing, isn't it? Imagine that. All those years later, because this song's been out for so long, they're still on TV making new episodes of The Simpsons. Crazy, right? And if you're around back then, which I'm sure a couple of at least of you were, and a couple of you were doing this thing, shoulder pads were serious business then, and everyone's hair was fighting for extra height. Do you remember those days? Jeez, your hair was high, your shoulders were high, everything was high, right? What year was that? Send me a message on 0303 040 111. Let me know your answer, your guesses, and let's see if you can get anywhere near it.

Mary Mary playing here on Premier Gospel with Believer Family. You're locked into Afternoons with Ibe. Of course, it's your boy Adam Brooks from The Sunday Show today, though, keeping you locked in. Hopefully, having a good day with me today. Now, we've been playing the game Guess the Year, and the song was Ordinary Just Won't Do by Commissioned. And I've asked you the question, what year did that come out? Now, Patricia is in the WhatsApp chat. She says, hey, that's a good song. It takes me back, but I'm clutching at straws with the year. I'm going to say 1990. My first thought was 1989, but that makes me feel really old from Patricia. So Patricia's basically saying she wants to acknowledge that it probably is 1989, for example, but it can't be because then she'd be older than she is. I love that. Let me have your answers and your guesses here on 0303 040 111. The song is Ordinary Just Won't Do by Commissioned. Guess the year.

James Thompson playing here on Premier Goss with Need a Little Prayer. Family locked into Afternoons with Ibe. You're locked in with your boy Adam Brooks. And we are here at the end of our competition, to find out how your music trivia is. So we've been trying to guess the year that the song Ordinary Just Won't Do by Commission came out. And it's time for me to reveal the answer. So I'm going to do a fake drum roll because I haven't got one here. And Chantal's not here anymore, so I'm by myself. So Ordinary Just Won't Do came out in this year. I can't believe it's this long, you know. 1989. So I was 5 when it came out. How crazy. I remember the song. I remember stealing the tape of it from my Uncle John. I'll never forget it. A clear TDK tape with all little colours on it. And I was listening to that in my Walkman. And I was absolutely over the moon to hear that. It had them on there and Mighty Clouds of Joy. That's telling you how old I am. Remember Mighty Clouds of Joy? Yeah, them. Mighty Clouds of Joy on that tape. And honestly, what a year that was as well. We're giving you some clues. Batman with Michael Keaton was in the cinemas, like we said. The Game Boy was launched that year. So I know many of you walking around the streets with your high tops playing Game Boy and Tetris. I know that. And many of us watching the news as the Berlin Wall came down. The Simpsons first came out and Commission gave us that gospel classic that still hits home all these years later. Mass shout out to every single one of you who took part in this, because I'm telling you, it's been such an interesting one, because this is, it's one of them years where it's like, was it in the 80s, was it in the 90s? It was somewhere when I was younger, but it was too hard for me to work out myself for that way. I had to actually search it for myself to find out. So I know many of you who got answers in wrong didn't get it wrong because you don't know. You got it wrong because it's so hard to remember at our age, isn't it? It really is. So big love to all of you. And for those who got it correctly, well done as well. Well done. Coming up in the next

I've got more music and a bit of encouragement for you here on Afternoons with Ibe on Premier Gospel, hosted today by your boy Adam Brooks, all the way in the city of Birmingham, the city of God. Keep it locked.

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10: Hello, I'm Kelly Valencia. Sir Keir Starmer has lost two more ministers from his government as calls grow for him to resign. Jess Phillips, who held the safeguarding brief, has written to the Prime Minister saying, "I know you care deeply, but deeds, not words, are what matter." Victims Minister Alex Davis-Jones says she feels she's got no choice but to resign, adding, "The country has spoken." Earlier, the PM resisted calls to step aside, telling his cabinet a process for challenging leadership has not been triggered. More than 80 MPs, 13 of which are Christian, are now publicly calling on Sir Keir to go. In other news, the head of the World Health Organization admits more hantavirus cases are expected after the cruise ship infections, but Dr. Tedros Adhanom insists there is no sign of a wider outbreak. And 38 anti-Christian hate crimes were recorded in Europe last month. Analysis by the Observatory on Intolerance and Discrimination Against Christians in Europe included assaults on clergy and worshippers, as well as incidents targeting churches, cemeteries and religious symbols. That's your latest from the Premier News team.
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That's Joyous Celebration playing here on Premier Gospel with Overflow live at the Carnival City 2012. You're locked into Afternoons with Ibe right here on Premier Gospel. It's your boy Adam Brooks sitting in for Ibe. Today is Tuesday the 12th of May and we're into the 3 o'clock hour now, which means we're getting ready to celebrate another hour together. And in this hour, we're going to play some great music, but most of all, you get to hear our track of the week that's coming up for you very, very shortly. So wherever you are, whatever you're doing, get your headphones in, get the speaker up, because in a few moments you'll hear this week's Premier Gospel track of the week. Keep it locked in. I'll be back with some words of encouragement and some great music as well here for you right here on Premier Gospel.

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0: I hope you enjoyed your track of the week, Over the World. You can keep up with me on all socials, PerrinChrist_music on Instagram, PerrinChristMusic on YouTube, and you can head over to TikTok at PerrinChrist. God bless you all. Always remember to stay in Christ.
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11: Calling Joy, Toby, Kofi, Marsha, Mercy, Peace, Tolu, Olu, Daniel, Leroy, Samuel, and Karen. I know it's been a while. It's time to come home.

You're listening to Sounds of Positive, that sweeter playing here on Premier Gospel. It's afternoons with It Base, your boy Adam Brooks sitting in today. Make sure you got your fix of the best in gospel from all over the world in your ears, wherever you are. That's right, we're locked in 24-7 here on Premier Gospel. And I'll tell you what, I just wanted to ask you a question, actually. How's your day going today? Because my day has been really surprising because I wasn't planning to be with you today, but God made it possible that I could be happily here with you this afternoon. And that being the case, it has made me so glad. What has made your day today? What's making your day or your week so far? And what are you expecting to happen by the end of this week that would be something you'd be celebrating? I want to know, because the next song we're playing is going to encourage you and make you feel the way I'm feeling right now. So have a think about it and message me on WhatsApp 0303 040 1111. What can, should, and will make you glad this week?

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Song says it's good to be alive, but it's best to live. Look at your neighbor and say, neighbor, it's good to be alive, but it's best to live. And guess what?

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Family locked into Afternoons with Ibe. It's your boy Adam Brooks sitting for Ibe this afternoon. And I've been thinking about this for a minute. We played some games. We played Blankety Blank. We played Guest of the Year. And I was just thinking about how that song itself, Ordinary Just Won't Do, has a really, really special message. Because I think so many of us settle into versions of life that are smaller than what kind of we were created for, that God could have expected for us in his dream of who I was going to be. My expectations, my dreams, my belief is almost always smaller than his, if that makes sense. But I want to remind you today that God never, ever has been limited by us or our circumstances or ordinary circumstances, let's say. Everywhere in the Bible you see this, he does extraordinary things to ordinary people. People who have serious doubts, people who have flaws, people who have fears, people who have insecurities, and people who didn't always, well, hardly ever, feel ready as well. And maybe that's encouragement I want you to have today. For someone listening right now, that's what I want you to take away. You do not have to have everything figured out before God can use your life. You don't need to have the perfect background or to have everything perfectly timed and ready and in line. And you don't need to be, confident right now for God to use you. Sometimes all God is looking for is just your willing heart, your heart posture saying, Lord, I don't know how I'm going to do it, but I'm trusting you. That's it. A willingness to trust him, a willingness to grow, and a willingness to believe that your life can become more than what you've seen so far. So the song really made me think of that. I wanted to encourage you today. I'm not normally here, so I thought this is a chance for me to share some encouragement with you today. Remind yourself of that every time you start thinking about your life and where you're going. Ordinary just won't do. It won't do. So keep it locked. I've got a bit more to come for you as well after this. So keep it locked in. We're going to pray as well very, very shortly.

0: Sunday playing here on Premier Gospel with We Rise and Fall Family, locked into Afternoons with Ibe. It's your boy Adam Brooks, and we've been talking very briefly about the idea of the ordinary just won't do. I was trying to give you some encouragement. I want to continue with that very, very briefly before we pray. And I want to leave you this, really. I just want to tell you this. Please never underestimate what God can do with a life that's fully surrendered to Him. I remember I said to you earlier, it matters most about your heart posture, your willingness to trust Him versus being ready, if that makes sense. And we spend a lot of time talking ourselves out of doing the things that God's called us to do, talking ourselves down. I can't do this. I'm not ready. I'm not the one who'd use for this. And we're convincing ourselves really that we're not enough. We're not ready. We're not capable. And I think this is a really operative word as well. We're not qualified. You know that word we say, we're not qualified. I'm not the one to do this. But if God only used the perfect people in the world, nobody in the Bible would have been chosen. Nobody. Think about all the major characters. Moses doubted himself. David was overlooked by his own family, his parents, his dad. Peter was impulsive. Remember what he did? He's a crazy guy, you know. Paul had a serious past. And yet God still used them mightily and powerfully to change the world that we're in today. And maybe the challenge for us today is this. Maybe you need to take this as an action point. We need to stop settling for survival when God is calling you into growth. You got to apply for that job or whatever it is you're applying for. You got to start the business. Go back to study if you need to study. Repair the relationship that's been damaged. Step out in faith. Pray again. Dream again. Believe again. Because one of the biggest tragedies in life, it's not even failing, family. It's not that. I wish it was, because it's easy to see a failure. It's easy to see or feel like failure, sorry. But it's never trying. That's the biggest tragedy, because fear convinced us to stay comfortable. We don't do what we're called to do. And I genuinely believe this, that somebody listening right now needed to hear this today, that there is still more ahead of you. There's more purpose and growth and healing and joy and more impact to come from you and your life. So family, today, don't just shrink yourself to fit the past. Oh, well, I'm this, so I can't do that. Oh, I've never had that, so I can't do this. Don't reduce your expectations because of disappointment. And don't let one difficult season make you forget who our God, our mighty God is. Family, let's pray. God, I pray today that you would remind us of who we are. Remind the people listening right now, every single person individually under the sound of my voice, remind them that they are not abandoned, that they are not without purpose, that they are not too broken, too late, or too far gone. Lord, give them the strength right now to be the person who they're called to be. Give strength to the person who's feeling weak right now, peace to the person who's carrying anxiety, and hope to the person who feels disappointed. And oh Lord, I pray you give courage to the person who's scared to believe again. Help us to not settle for fear, Lord, negativity or limitation, but to trust that you are still working in our lives, even when we cannot yet see the full picture. And Lord, I pray that you'll let this week be filled with peace, clarity, opportunity, favor, and joy. In the mighty, matchless, majestic name of our Lord and Savior, Jesus Christ, we pray this prayer together and we say amen and amen. Family, it's almost time for me to say my goodbyes. I'll be right back to do that very, very shortly. Keep it locked.
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1: Red Hands playing here on Premier Gospel with Walking. You're locked into Afternoons with Ibe. It's your boy Alan Brooks sitting in today for Ibe. And maybe you'll hear my voice again tomorrow. I'm not sure yet, but we're praying Ibe is recovering and getting better. But if not, I'll be back with you tomorrow at 1 o'clock to bring you your afternoons. And I'll tell you what, I'm so excited for you to hear what Cass has got coming up for you in this evening too. So whatever you're doing, wherever you are, be encouraged. I pray that the word today encourages you. I pray that the song today encourages you. I pray that you're able to take something away that helps you move forward in your life. I pray that for you right now. And I pray also that you and Cass have a great time over the next few hours here on Premier Gospel. Until next time, maybe Sunday, but maybe tomorrow. We'll see. I love you. Magan.
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1: Hello, I'm Kelly Valencia. A third minister has resigned from the government, criticising Sir Keir Starmer for a lack of bold, radical action. Alex Davis-Jones has stepped down as victims minister following Jess Phillips and Miatta Fambule out of the door. Their exit is piling pressure on the Labour leader, who vowed to fight on at this morning's cabinet meeting. He told his top team the proper process to challenge him hasn't been triggered. At least 82 Labour MPs are now demanding Sir Keir's departure after the party's electoral hammering last week. That number is above the threshold needed to trigger a contest, but they must line up behind the same candidate, which isn't the case. In other news, Green Party leader Zach Polanski admits he may owe council tax while living on a houseboat in London. He's faced questions over whether it was his main residence. And a jury has found that former Church of England minister Jonathan Fletcher indecently assaulted a man over more than 20 years. The court heard Fletcher beat the victim with a gym shoe in punishments he called six of the best. The hearing was a trial of facts because Fletcher has dementia and is unfit for trial. That means the jury could decide what happened but could not convict him of any crime. That's your latest from the Premier News team.
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0: Yes, indeed you are. Big shout out to Adam for taking us from our 1 p.m. to our 4 p.m. He's sitting in Fitty Bay, who's a little bit under the weather. I do make sure that you keep him in your prayers. Hello, hi, how you doing? This is the Gospel Drive Show. I'm with you until 7. And coming up on the show today, we are going to make sure that we are connecting with God through all different ways. Yes, through prayer, through the music, through the spirit charge, through the track of the week, and of course, our drive time sing-along. I'm also going to be letting you know about a little giveaway that we have been doing this week. And we have a little bit of a sorry message to put out as well. So that is all to come right here on Premier Gospel. Right now, I'm going to play this.

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No one else on your radio. You're locked in with myself, Cassandra Maria. Before that, it was Moiwa and River Songs. This is the Gospel Drive Show. And we have a little bit of a sorry to put out to you right now. So you may remember at the start of the year, we said that we moved into the Birmingham area. And we did. If you're listening in from Birmingham, hello, hi. Yes, we're new on the radio where you are. And I'm so happy that you are now part of the family. But in doing this, we also moved out of the Surrey area simultaneously. We also upgraded our stream so that you can listen to us on a higher quality stream. But this meant that some people who had really old radios, unfortunately, lost signal. And this was such a shame. So many people who have been listening for so many years, maybe you or your mom or your dad or your cousin, your workplace, one of those people. Well, we were giving away just a handful of radios to you if you have lost signal. Now, those radios, they have run out, but we still want to say a massive sorry to you if you did happen to lose signal, and encourage you that if you do get yourself a DAB radio, a new one, make sure that it says DAB Plus on it. We may be doing some more giveaways in the coming months to you in case you did lose signal and you're not in a place to buy yourself a new radio, but just an encouragement that you can still get a radio for about £20, and just make sure if you are going to do that, it says DAB Plus on it. Right, you are here with myself, Cassandra Maria. Coming up right after this next track, it's your Spirit Charge.

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1: Hello, my name is Sabrina Glenn, Women's Ministry Leader at Ark North London Church, and this is your Spirit Charge for today. I want to encourage you today not to dim your light in a world that seems to be growing darker each day. With bad news everywhere we turn, this is not the time to hide your light. In Matthew 5:16 says, "Let your light shine before others so that they may see your good works and give glory to your Father who is in heaven." 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Spreading the good news of the gospel wherever we find ourselves, giving hope to the hopeless and allowing the word of God to shine through our lives. In John 1:5 it says, "The light shines in the darkness and the darkness has not overcome it." People of God, I want to remind you not to dim your light, but let it shine brightly. Lord, help us today to allow our light to shine.
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Carla Prado Masquire with So Good on the radio. Before that, it was Spirit Charge, and we had John P. Key here with myself, Cassandra Maria. You're listening to the Gospel Drive Show. We're going to get into our Drive Time sing-along in the next 15 minutes. But before we do, I'm going to let you know about a healing conference happening on the 16th of May. Yes, if you are someone that needs healing in any area of your life, then this might be something for you. Stick around. Right now, it's Higher.

Doreen with your answer. Before that, Josh Carr, Triple O with Higher, playing for you right here on Premier Gospel. You're here with myself, Cassandra Maria. And on the 16th of May, we are doing something called the Healing Conference. Yes, and you are invited. It's at Methodist Central Westminster. It's on the 16th of May, like I said. And you are going to be spoken to by a really amazing man. I've met him a few times. His name is Dr. Ben Pugh, and he's from Cliff College. And he's someone that wasn't raised a believer, but he had a really powerful encounter with the Holy Spirit, and it changed his whole life, and it saw him pursue the gifts of prophecy and healing. And he is going to be there with you. Also, worship will be led by Elaine Simpson. She's the founding member of the Kingdom Choir. There's also going to be contributions from Premier's Lifeline, Jonathan Clark, and the Methodist Central Hall Lifeline prayer team as well. So there's all kinds of things happening. There's music, there's worship, there's prayer, there's speaking. And I've been told by someone that went last year that honestly no words can put this into justice. That's what I've been told. So please do, if you are someone that needs healing in some point or part of your life, do visit premier.org.uk/healing. You can book your place now for just £10. And honestly, it is so, so worth it. This is the Gospel Drive Show. Coming up, I do have your drive time sing along with some great things to song along to. It's great songs to sing along to. Oh, you know what? It's been a long day. That's why.

0: 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Before that, Caleb Collins with Hands to the Sky. 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
0: And to kick off the sing along right now on the Gospel Drive Show with myself, Cassandra Maria, I'm going to pick a song that I absolutely love, and it's by a Midlands artist, actually. Yes, she's the youngest ever winner of The Voice UK and the only ever gospel artist at that point to win as a gospel artist. This is called In the Middle, and it's kicking off our Drive Time sing along.

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0: Natalie Phillips with a remix of Take Me to the King. I really like this remix. I do. Before that, it was Anatoria with In the Middle. 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
0: Yes, and I do have a few more songs that I want us to sing along to. Now, this next one is one that I definitely know you will know. It took the whole world by storm last year, and it did win Best Song at the 2025 Premier Gospel Awards. It's one that whenever I hear it, I can't not sing along to it. So that's why I thought I'd put it in the sing along today. It is, of course, No Turning Back, and it's playing for you right here on Premier Gospel.

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0: And coming up in your next 30 minutes, we're going to get into our daily game called the Praise Puzzle. We're also going to be praying. Yes, we're going to pray for those of you who are currently sitting your sats. So I had a message from my niece. Her name's Lilia. She is 10 years of age. She's 10 years old. And she sent a message to the group chat saying, oh my gosh, my sats are this week. Please, please send me some encouragement. And I can only imagine that if your sats are also right now, the nerves you must feel. I remember doing my sats. It was a very long time ago, but I definitely remember feeling the nerves, the pressure. Oh man, I was a nervous wreck. I did quite well, but it was just such a big thing. So we're going to be praying for you if you are currently going through sats. You've done your sats, you're doing your sats. So do stick with me. Play next. It's Holy Is Our God.
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1: Hello, I'm Kelly Valencia. The Labour Party is descending into bitter division over Sir Keir Starmer's future after the resignation of four ministers. Health spokesman Dr. Zabir Ahmed is the latest to step down, saying the government's been harmed by what he described as a lack of values-driven leadership. Over 80 Labour MPs are now calling for the Prime Minister to quit. But the PM has vowed to fight on, telling his top team this morning that the proper process to topple him hasn't been triggered. And usually some cabinet ministers emerged from that meeting and rallied around Sir Keir Starmer. The statement's now been signed by more than 100 Labour MPs, urging colleagues to come together. It says this is no time for a leadership contest. A planned Tuesday afternoon meeting between the Prime Minister and leaders of the unions affiliated to Labour has been cancelled. Elsewhere, 38 anti-Christian hate crimes were recorded in Europe last month. Analysis by the Observatory on Intolerance and Discrimination Against Christians in Europe included assaults on clergy, as well as incidents targeting churches, cemeteries and religious symbols. That's your latest from the Premier News team.
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5: You know what? Whenever I hear a song with Spanish in it, it really makes me think, man, I need to get back into my Spanish learning. When I was 20, I moved to Spain. And I always said, when I get back, I'm going to continue learning Spanish. It's been 12 years since then. And I have not continued learning Spanish. But if I had, I'd be fluent by now. So yeah, there's no better time to start than right now, is there? You're listening to the Gospel Drive Show. Coming up, we do have our praise puzzle. Yes, if you are the competitive type, or you're someone that knows and loves your Bible, then you're going to want to get involved in this. Also, we're going to be praying for those of you who are going through SATs.

Jabari Johnson with Can't Stop, before that Lamborghini with All My Life. You're here with myself, Cassandra Maria. You're listening to The Gospel Drive Show, and it is time right now to play our praise puzzle. Yes, so I'm asking you, what is the theme of today's praise puzzle? And do you know a scripture related to the theme? Now, I'm going to play you a clip. That is your puzzle. It's a puzzle of songs, and it has one very consistent running theme to it. Do you know what it is? Right, here it is. Way up my faith too high. I gotta have my faith. Oh, faith is what we need. I just have faith. What is the theme and what is the scripture related to that theme? If you know the answer, drop me a message on our WhatsApp 0303 040 1111.

Hold me up. Hold me Anthony up. With Imposter Hold Syndrome. Me up. Before that, Still Shady with the Anthem Choir, Lift Your Name. You're here with myself, Cassandra Maria. You're listening to The Gospel Drive Show. We're playing our praise puzzle, and I'm asking you to tell me what the theme of today's praise puzzle is. And do you know a scripture related to the theme? Here it is. Way up my faith too high. Now, this is one of my favorite themes in the whole Bible, if I'm honest with you. It's such a wonderful, wonderful theme. And I'm intrigued to know what scriptures you're going to send for it. 0303-040-1111. Answer and scriptures and prayer is coming up right after this next track.

Jonathan McReynolds from Hall of Glory Ministry. We have finished the work. Playing for Young Premier Gospel. Right, we are playing our praise puzzle where I have been asking you, what is the theme to the praise puzzle? And do you know a scripture related to that theme? Here it was.

I know that snooze button is tempting, but I've got something better than a third cup of coffee. 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Join me, Theo Manderson, on Gospel Breakfast. We aren't just waking you up, we're leveling up. Set my mind, focus, and my spirit level up. I'm bringing the energy, the inspiration, and the biggest conversations to start your mornings. It's Gospel Breakfast with me, Theo, from 7 to 10 every weekday, right here on Premier Gospel. Guaba!

0: David Dam with This Is Kingdom Come on your radio. Before that, it was Imran with No God. You with myself, Cassandra Maria. We just came out of playing our praise puzzle. And I want to thank you if you did get involved in that. And we have a little bit of a sorry message to put out. It's not actually a little sorry. It's quite a big sorry. So at the start of the year, you may remember we switched from DAB radio to DAB Plus. This means that our stream was upgraded, which means you get a better audio quality. At the same time, we moved into the Birmingham area and out of the Surrey area, meaning that with all this change going on, a lot of people lost signal to us. They can no longer get us on their DAB radio because it's not compatible with DAB Plus. And if you live in Surrey, you can't reach us anymore. And so we wanted to say sorry. And we've been giving out radios all week long, DAB Plus compatible radios to those of you who live in London and lost signal with us. Now, we have run out of radios this month, but don't worry because we will potentially be giving out more radios in the future. But we want to encourage you as well that if you do know someone who has lost signal, just let them know that they might have to upgrade their radio to DAB Plus. And you can find them. They're about £20. Give them a Google. But yes, we also will endeavour to give out as many as we can over the next few months as well to say sorry. So there you go. You're listening to The Gospel Drive Show. Coming up, I want to do some prayer. If you're going through your SATs, then yes, I want to pray for you.
1: So a couple of things happen when you wait upon the Lord. Your strength is renewed. You mount up with wings as eagles. You shall run and

0: Avicii with Dancehall Worship playing for you on Premier Gospel. Before that, Garth Sinner, Yannick Alduf with Wait. We're going to take some time out to pray now. And I want to kind of tie in with the praise puzzle. So the praise puzzle was all about faith. And I want to shout out Kayan, Andrew, Kim, Giovanni, Haley, all for sending in some really wonderful scriptures about faith. And faith is one that I think a lot of Christians, sometimes we have struggles with, don't we? We struggle with our faith. We struggle to have faith. We struggle to believe that good things are around the corner. But I want to pray. I said I was going to pray for those of you who are currently going through your SATs. My niece messaged me the other day and she said, Cass, I'm in a panic. My SATs start this week. And so I want to roll this all into one. Thank you for getting involved in the praise puzzle. And I want to pray that, Lord, those of us who are struggling with our faith right now, give us clarity, give us boldness, give us confidence, Lord. Give us peace of mind when it comes to our faith. Those of us who are having anxiety because of things like SATs and we don't have the faith that they're going to go very well, or we just don't have the faith that you're guiding us through it. Remind us, Lord, that we are kept, we are chosen, we are gifted. To all the young people, Lord, the nieces, the nephews, the sisters, the brothers who are going through their SATs, give them that faith, Lord, that they are going to do incredibly well. And let that faith guide them. Let the boldness keep them. Let you be with them in Jesus' name. Amen.
1: Do we have any God praisers in the house tonight? Let me ask it one more time. Do we have any God praisers? When I say praises, I mean true, real, authentic praises.
2: Hallelujah.
1: Okay. Let's test this out. 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
0: What a song, what a song. You're here with myself, Cassandra Maria. You're listening to The Gospel Drive Show. Coming up, I do have for you your track of the week. Also, your spirit charge and our final evening prayers, yes. But right now, it's Angel.

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1: Hello, I'm Kelly Valencia. The Labour Party's descending into bitter division over Sir Keir Starmer's future after the resignation of four ministers. Health spokesman Dr. Zabir Ahmed is the latest to step down, saying the government's been harmed by what he described as a lack of values-driven leadership. Over 80 Labour MPs are now calling for the Prime Minister to quit. But the PM has vowed to fight on, telling his top team this morning that the proper process to topple him hasn't been triggered. And usually some cabinet ministers emerged from that meeting and rallied round Sir Keir Starmer. The statement's now been signed by more than 100 Labour MPs, urging colleagues to come together. It says this is no time for a leadership contest. A planned Tuesday afternoon meeting between the Prime Minister and leaders of the unions affiliated to Labour has been cancelled. Elsewhere, 38 anti-Christian hate crimes were recorded in Europe last month. Analysis by the Observatory on Intolerance and Discrimination Against Christians in Europe included assaults on clergy, as well as incidents targeting churches, cemeteries and religious symbols. That's your latest from the Premier News team.
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0: Welcome, if you're just joining me. It's a blessing to have you here. I have your spirit charge coming up in your next 10 minutes. But first, it's Love Song.

0: Musical with Happy on your radio. Before that, Warehouse Worship, Tura Sadiq with Love Song. You're listening to The Gospel Drive Show, and we have a sorry to put out to you. I have to say sorry, family. We have to say sorry because at the start of the year, you might remember this, we moved into the Birmingham area. But to do this meant that we actually moved out of the Surrey area. So if you listen in and around the Surrey area, unfortunately, you can't get us on DAB radio anymore. Simultaneously, we also upgraded our stream, our radio stream, which means you get a much better quality of radio. But this also meant that if you have a radio that's many, many, many years old, it may not be compatible with our new stream. And so because of this, lots of people lost contact with us, and it's our fault. We didn't put out adequate messaging at the time. And so we are really sorry that this happened. And we've been giving out radios all week long, yesterday and today. And so many people have got in touch to want a radio. So unfortunately, we have run out. But don't worry. I just want to encourage you to say that, A, we in the near future, in the next few months, we potentially might be giving out more radios. So do make sure you keep an ear in. And if you know somebody that lost contact with us, maybe it was a grandparent or a parent, that please do, if you want to get them another DAB radio, they're about £20, so they're not too much. Do make sure that you make sure it's DAB Plus compatible. DAB Plus compatible, and that's how they can find us again. So that's our sorry, and please do forgive us for any misunderstandings, miscommunication. We do love you, and we are trying to make it right, trying to make it better by giving you the chance to connect with us again. 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Your spirit charge is coming up right after this.
1: Can I take you back? 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
1: Hello, my name is Sabrina Glenn, Women's Ministry Leader at Ark North London Church, and this is your Spirit Charge for today. I want to encourage you today not to dim your light in a world that seems to be growing darker each day, with bad news everywhere we turn. This is not the time to hide your light. In Matthew 5:16 says, "Let your light shine before others so that they may see your good works and give glory to your Father who is in heaven." 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Spreading the good news of the gospel wherever we find ourselves, giving hope to the hopeless and allowing the word of God to shine through our lives. In John 1:5 it says, "The light shines in the darkness and the darkness has not overcome it." People of God, I want to remind you not to dim your light, but let it shine brightly. Lord, help us today to allow our light to shine.
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Daniel Ojo with Grace. Before that, it was Spirit Charge. And we had Keith Pringle with Call Him Up. You're listening to The Gospel Drive Show. And we do have our evening prayers, your track of the week coming up. And I'm excited. I'm excited because your track of the week is such a great track. Listen, I listened to it this morning. I was in the gym listening to The Gospel Breakfast Show. It came on. Whew, I was floored. And yesterday morning, to be fair, both mornings, I did the same thing. But honestly, it is one that you are going to want to stick around for. Right now, though, I'm going to play you this.

0: Richard Smallwood with Rejoice. Before that, Lima Blaze with Holy Father, playing for you on Premier Gospel. You're here with myself, Cassandra Maria. And before we get to your track of the week, which I know you are very, very much sat tight for, I want to just take out a few moments to pray and to ask the Lord to be with us as we go through our evening. You might be going through some things right now and you're wondering what the end result of these things is going to be, how it's all going to end. But I just want to encourage you to say, God is going to work it out. Dear Heavenly Father, remind us that you are there, that we're not doing this thing called life on our own, that we are being watched, we're being looked after, we're being cared for, Lord. Thank you so much for doing all of those things. And I'm praying that as we go through the struggles that we're going through right now, that you can just remind us of all the things that we should be grateful for, that we don't get consumed by the difficulties. We don't dwell in the difficult times, the difficult situations, but actually we really tap into the peace and joy that you have for us through the Holy Spirit. In Jesus' name, amen. And speaking of God working it out, I felt as though it was appropriate to play this really wonderful track. It's called God Will Work It Out, and it's playing for you right here on Premier Gospel.
1: 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Y'all ready?

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0: Jesse Ayo with Grateful. Before that, it was God Will Work It Out, Naomi Rain. Two really great songs that really put the prayer that we prayed into focus. We prayed and we said, God is going to work it out. And we said, Lord, help us to be grateful for all that is good in our life, despite the difficult times. Right now, we're going to get into our track of the week. And if you haven't heard it yet, listen, this is one that you are going to want to add to your playlist. It's going to make you dance. Here it is.
1: 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Track of the week. This is Sparing Christ, and you are kicking it with Cassandra Maria on Premier Gospel. This is your track of the week over the world. The Bible made it very clear that we should go ye therefore into all the world and preach the gospel to every creature. And of course, this song comes with a vibe and an energy that everybody can enjoy in the process. 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

0: I hope you enjoyed your track of the week, Over the World. You can keep up with me on all socials, PerrinChrist_music on Instagram, PerrinChrist Music on YouTube, and you can head over to TikTok at PerrinChrist. God bless you all. Always remember to stay in Christ.
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Texts that seem impersonal. Tweets rather than conversation. 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

0: Headwind with You Are The Reason. Before that, Ian Copeland Green with Easy To Love. And of course, we had your track of the week, which was such a fire track of the week.
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0: Yes, indeed. And you know what? That is it from me. Thank you very much for joining me today. It has been such a pleasure, as always, to take you through from your 4 p.m. to your 7 p.m. I'll be back on your radio tomorrow. Same time, same place. So do join me there. Do make sure you stick around, because coming up at 7, we have the wonderful DJ Toby Peters taking you through with a Gospel House mix. Coming up at 8, you've got DJ AB with the Reggae Vibes Show. Coming up at 11, you've got Akosua taking you through to a brand new day with the Gospel Tonight Show. And of course, we have Moiwa taking you all the way through the night before Theo joins you again in the morning. So we have a really wonderful lineup right here on Premier Gospel. I'm going to play us out with this. Have a lovely rest of your evening. See you tomorrow. God bless.
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That was the one, DJ Nicholas, with a little testimony. On this week's show, I've got music from Chevelle Franklin, from Josie, from Zila Mack, the Warrior Princess, Blessed Messenger, Gaddy Gaddy, Prodigal Son, Papa San, Timeless, Trisha Williams, just a name, but a few, and many, many, many more. Spread the word. 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

0: It's got to be the one called St. Andrews Unapologetically. Oh, what a word. Yeah, he's from the UK. And before that, it was Josie. She's definitely hot on my playlist. Watch her in the show. I got much more to come from Josie. Remember, it's DJ AB with a reggae vibe show. It's Premier Gospel, the voice of UK gospel.
1: All them for stop this. Remember, so in Christ, man, 2517, I know.

It's got to be the one called General X Anthony with Buster for Shot. Now, when he's talking about Buster for Shot, he's not talking about a literally gun. He's talking about, listen, don't be quick to criticize. If you have never fall short of sin, don't be quick to criticize. Yes, that's what he's saying right there. Don't be quick to criticize. Before that, it was Shiva Franklin, her rendition of Firm Foundation. As you know, it was done by Don Mew in 1996. What a rendition from Shiva Franklin, produced by the man called Danny Brown right there in Jamaica. And before that, it was Perry in Christ with Rolling. And when he's saying rolling, come dance, come lift up your hand, come praise God. Coming up now, it's got to be the one called Cookadoo. Yeah, he's passed away last week. I'm sad to say we've lost another reggae gospel artist. I remember it's DJ AB, Premier Gospel, the voice of UK gospel.

0: evening, good morning, good night, good afternoon, whatever time of day it is, I greet you in the mighty and wonderful and powerful and tremendous name of Jesus. My name is Theo Manderson, and Akwaba to the Theo Manderson Show. 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We forget about what's going on in the world, and we just focus on Christ. 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
2: Hello, my name is Sabrina Glenn, Women's Ministry Leader at Ark North London Church, and this is your Spirit Charge for today. I want to encourage you today not to dim your light in a world that seems to be growing darker each day, with bad news everywhere we turn. This is not the time to hide your light. In Matthew 5:16 says, "Let your light shine before others so that they may see your good works and give glory to your Father who is in heaven." 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Spreading the good news of the gospel wherever we find ourselves, giving hope to the hopeless and allowing the word of God to shine through our lives. In John 1:5 it says, "The light shines in the darkness and the darkness has not overcome it." People of God, I want to remind you not to dim your light, but let it shine brightly. Lord, help us today to allow our light to shine.
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0: got to be the one called Zila Matt, the Warrior Princess, you and me. You think about it, when everything stops, it's just you and God. Nobody else. When you're in a situation, it's just you and Him. Listen, I like that song, You and Me. When you met you and me. When you go to the altar, you and just Him. Nobody else. Wherever you go. Remember, it's DJ AB with the Reggae Vibe Show. 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
1: It's gotta be the one called Papa Sam with Real Talk on the WYFL rhythm. Gaddy Gaddy, Jesus Camp. Oh, he's got some new stuff coming out. Prodigal Son, definitely under construction. He's got his album launched right down there in Jamaica in June, and he's got a brand new album coming out. Blessed Messenger, Jesus Dea. You can get us on DAB London, DAB Birmingham. 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WhatsApp number is 03030401111. Leave a message. 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

be the one called Fisher Williams with True Love, and before that it was Timeless with her rendition, as I keep saying it every week, you know, because I love this track so much. But it was written 1846. It's TJ AB with the Reggae Vibe Show, Premier Gospel, the voice of UK Gospel.

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1: Ready, Buck? I said Marty alongside Zila Mark. You listening to the church organ? I hope this one reaches your organs. Okay. I'ma say, Father God, you leave us your love. I know you're gone, but you're coming back. Yeah!

0: It's got to be the one called Zila Makalang with St. Matthew. Oh boy, just don't want to be lonely. Remember, there's a message within each music I play. There's a message in the music just for you, just for you, just for you, and for me, and for me, and for me. Remember, it's DJ AB with a Reggae Vibe Show, Premier Gospel, the voice of UK Gospel.
1: It's my

It's gotta be the one, Josie. I won't last a day without you, Jesus. Wow. And as I'm here doing the show, Josie is definitely, she's got an album coming out. She's working on one. She's working with Danny Brown right down there in Jamaica. So watch out for that brand new album from Josie. Every track that comes out so far, what can I say? It's blessings. It's been a blessing. And before that, it was Peter Spence, Jesus Loves Me, on Premier Gospel, the voice of UK Gospel.

Knut Neil Ellis production Cornerstone Rhythm with Dub Sealer, Crowd, Good Jadat, Home Pager, Tone Yaknik, Paul, and truly Carlo Young. And before that, it was Brandmo Collection with Send It Back. Oh boy, we're sending it back, definitely. Not sending it back to you, but we're sending it back to who it's supposed to go to. It's DJ AB with the Reggae Vibe Show. It's gotta be definitely Premier Gospel, the voice of UK Gospel. Ah.

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got to be the one called Josie. She's teamed up with Prodigal Son right down there in Jamaica in the Danny Brown studio. Oh boy, it's so beautiful. 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And remember, it's DJ AB with a reggae vibe show, the Premier Gospel, the voice of UK gospel.

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1: Gotta be the one called Kookadoo along with Omar. My condolence goes out to his family. We lost another reggae gospel artist. Oh, condolence goes out to his family, as I can say. Kookadoo, yeah, he passed away last week. And before that, it was Hosiah Hines. And remember, it's DJ AV with the Reggae Vibe Show, Premier Gospel, the voice of UK Gospel.

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2: 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Never could have made it without.

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Is there anybody in this house other than me that could declare you made it?

I just love to encourage myself. Sometimes I just look in the mirror and say, I'm stronger.

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0: 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It's Gospel Reloaded on Premier Gospel.

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10: Calling Joy, Toby, Kofi, Marsha, Mercy, Peace, Tolu, Olu, Daniel, Leroy, Samuel, and Karen. I know it's been a while. It's time to come home.

0: This is the voice of UK Gospel, Premier Gospel.
1: Say this tonight, you are my strength. Strength like no other. Strength like no other. Now lay your hands on yourself, say it reaches to me. The strength of God is reaching for you.

0: sing it. You are my strength.
1: You are my strength.
0: Come on, prophesy, declare it.
1: Strength like no other.
0: Let me hear you declare it.
1: Strength like no other.
0: Now say it reaches.
1: Reaches to me.
0: Let's declare it one more time. You are my

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